clouds and sun. Thunderstorms likely tomorrow night. Lows level off around 70. Partly cloudy skies. I'm meteorologist Kara Foster on Bluff Country 103.5 KNEI. Right now, it's 89 degrees.

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1: Nancy Seltzer, longtime publicist, good friend of this show. We're still thinking about you. Rest in peace. She was publicist for Garth Brooks, and she was in the In Memoriam segment and the Oscars. K-pop Demon Hunters, their speech cut off, but they got to finish it backstage. And people saying, for the most part, thumbs up. The host, Conan O'Brien.
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DL and CR headlining. They're going to be going on tour, making this like a big festival. Tell you what I'm talking about straight ahead.

got a new bar in Midtown Nashville. It's Chris Young. I didn't come here to leave. On Sam Alex Show, KNEI, 103.5 Bluff Country.

0: KNEI 103.5 Bluff Country. It is DL and CR. It's Dustin Lynch and Chase Rice teaming up, co-headlining the show at the Red Rocks Amphitheater Morrison, Colorado. It's Denver, benefiting the Wildlife Firefighter Foundation, WFF. Feel like Dustin, Chase, always having a blast. They should be going on tour coast to coast.
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15: Chance of thunderstorms tonight, otherwise partly cloudy skies. Lows around 73, winds out of the southwest, 5 to 10 miles per hour. A blend of clouds and sun again tomorrow, thunderstorms likely. High temperatures reach up to 88. Chance of thunderstorms tomorrow night, lows level off around 70, partly cloudy. I'm meteorologist Kara Foster on Bluff Country 103.5 KNEI. 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
2: Fox News, I'm Tom Graham. The Justice Department cracking down on so-called birth tourism. The move follows the Supreme Court blocking President Trump's order to limit birthright citizenship.
3: In a memo to federal prosecutors, Assistant Attorney General Colin McDonald says the DOJ will hold accountable those who engage in unlawful conduct, like false visa applications. A majority of Supreme Court justices blocked an executive order from President Trump that was intended to prevent automatic citizenship to children born in the U.S., the parents in the country illegally or temporarily.
2: Fox's Jared Halpern, a heat wave over the Midwest set to move across the East Coast, raising temperatures to life-threatening levels for tens of millions.
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1: Love Country weather.
13: Mainly cloudy skies tonight with a chance of thunderstorms. Lows dip down to about 73. Southwesterly winds 5 to 10 miles per hour. Storms likely tomorrow. High temperatures reach up to 88. Sunshine mixed with clouds at times. Chance for storms tomorrow night. Lows dip down to about 70. Partly cloudy. I'm meteorologist Kara Foster on Bluff Country 103.5 KNEI. Currently, it's 88 degrees.

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We told you earlier about an artist who's partnering with another artist for a big headline show. One of those artists, like being a club DJ, basically doing a big old party nonstop in a bachelorette and bachelor party capital. Tell you who we're talking about straight ahead.

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1: And so we've been talking about Dustin Lynch, Chase Wright, co-headlining outside Denville, Red Rocks. Dustin Lynch is returning to WINN, W-I-N-N, Nightlife in Vegas at the Excess Nightclub and Encore Beach Club. He's got these club sets. He does it every year in Cancun with Luke Bryan. He does it all, Dustin. And he's a great golfer, too.

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Parenting expert says, how do you plan just the ultimate break? When you have a break off of school, or your kids have a break, what do they do? We got a parenting expert to give you some tips coming up.

0: This is KNEI 103.5 Bluff Country for the Sam Alex Show. And Timothy Chalamet sent some comments saying, like, we don't want movies to be like ballet and opera where people are creating it, but no one's attending it anymore. And now parenting experts are saying, you know what? When you got time, when your kids got time off of school, that's what you should be doing. Going to children's theater, going to watch a ballet, going to an opera. I know some symphonies do some like old ages shows. So why not check it out and go to sporting events, minor league baseball, minor league hockey too. Always great.
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14: Mainly cloudy skies tonight with a chance of thunderstorms. Lows dip down to about 73. Southwesterly winds 5 to 10 miles per hour. Storms likely tomorrow. And temperatures reach up to 88. Sunshine mixed with clouds at times. Chance for storms tomorrow night. Lows dip down to about 70, partly cloudy. I'm meteorologist Kara Foster on Bluff Country 103.5 KNEI. Currently, it's 87 degrees.

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1: News. I'm John Saucier. Big ruling from the Supreme Court today upholds birthright citizenship. That means babies who are born on U.S. soil are American citizens, regardless of their parents' status. Vice President J.D. Vance tells Fox he thinks this ruling is dangerous.
2: It's just a preposterous ruling, and the absurdity of that outcome suggests why the Supreme Court should have went the other way.
1: At a rally in New York City that was led by those who brought the case to the Supreme Court, Maran Awada is president and CEO of the New York Immigration Coalition.
3: Today's ruling means that hundreds of thousands of families can breathe a little bit easier and know that their child is here to stay.
1: Chief Justice John Roberts said in the court's ruling, the framers of the 14th Amendment extended citizenship to every freeborn person in this land. President Trump on Truth Social calling on Congress to work on ending, quote, expensive and unfair to our country birthright citizenship. 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
19: Mainly cloudy skies tonight with a chance of thunderstorms. Lows dip down to about 73. Southwesterly winds 5 to 10 miles per hour. Storms likely tomorrow and temperatures reach up to 88. Sunshine mixed with clouds at times. Chance for storms tomorrow night. Lows dip down to about 70. Partly cloudy. I'm meteorologist Kara Foster on Bluff Country 103.5 KNEI. Right now, it's 84 degrees.

0: 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Ben Affleck, Dana White, Darren Brown, who knew? They've been banned in the past from casinos for various reasons, including card counting and disruptive behavior. Who knew? This is the Sam Alex Show. I feel like they should make a movie about that.
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18: Mainly cloudy skies tonight with a chance of thunderstorms. Lows dip down to about 73. Southwesterly winds 5 to 10 miles per hour. Storms likely tomorrow and temperatures reach up to 88. Sunshine mixed with clouds at times. Chance for storms tomorrow night. Lows dip down to about 70. Partly cloudy. I'm meteorologist Kara Foster on Bluff Country 103.5 KNEI. Currently, it's 82 degrees.

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1: Fox News, I'm Tom Graham. The Trump administration criticizing a Supreme Court decision striking down the president's executive order limiting birthright citizenship. Homeland Security Advisor Stephen Miller telling Fox News,
2: if your ruling requires you to suicide your civilization, your reading of the Constitution is wrong.
1: The Supreme Court ruling the 14th Amendment guarantees citizenship for anyone born on U.S. soil. A heat dome threatening to bring triple-digit temperatures, high humidity for tens of millions of Americans as the 4th of July holiday nears.
3: We've got extreme heat warnings up from the Midwest down the middle Mississippi, the Ohio Valley, and of course into the Mid-Atlantic and right here back up into the Northeast. New York City hasn't seen the triple digits in a decade and a half.
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13: A heat advisory begins at 1 p.m. tomorrow afternoon and remains in effect until 8 p.m. tomorrow night. Lows dip down to about 74 tonight under mainly cloudy skies with a chance of thunderstorms, southwest winds 5 to 10 miles per hour. High of 87 tomorrow, thunderstorms likely. I'm meteorologist Kara Foster on Bluff Country 103.5 KNEI. Right now, it's 82 degrees.

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No matter who on TV is reminding us all that the American dream still lives. I'll tell you about this straight ahead on the Sam Alex Show.

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1: Casey, Kelly Clarkson reminding us the American dream is still alive. Man, hard to believe it's been like 25 years. Bengt de Ysinka winning American Idol and now just doing it. Has been doing a talk show. Torin, The Voice, great mom, doing it all.
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0: KNEI 103.5 Bluff Country. We love Lauren Elena. It feels like it was just yesterday. Road less traveled coming out, chatting with her, hanging out in Panama City Beach for this show. And she was opening for Dierks Bentley. And man, now Grand Ole Opry member. And on the Life is a Highway tour with, well, she was with Gary J. Jodan, Rascal Flatts. And some we bring this up, great adorable baby photos. Check them out. Lauren Elena's Instagram page.
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10: A heat advisory begins at 1 p.m. tomorrow afternoon and remains in effect until 8 p.m. tomorrow night. Lows dip down to about 74 tonight under mainly cloudy skies with a chance of thunderstorms, southwest winds 5 to 10 miles per hour. High of 87 tomorrow, thunderstorms likely. I'm meteorologist Kara Foster on Bluff Country 103.5 KNEI. Currently, it's 81 degrees.

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1: 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First, limit your alcohol intake. If you are of age, consuming a responsible level of alcohol is fine. 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
2: Fox News, I'm Chris DeMeo. U.S. special envoys are in Qatar for a new round of negotiations with Iran, meeting with Qatari officials as mediators.
3: To be serious, they've got to not just say the right things, they've got to make real concessions. So whether it's the president, me, anybody else in the negotiation, we care a lot less about what the Iranians say. We care a lot more about what they do. We see some positive signs. Obviously, we see some negative signs.
2: Vice President Vance on Fox's The Ingram Angle. Transportation Secretary Sean Duffy is threatening to seize drones after two collisions on Monday.
4: A helicopter pilot flying near JFK said he had a near miss with a large red and white remote-controlled plane at about 500 feet. Earlier that same day, the FAA says a JetBlue flight reported striking a drone at about 3,000 feet.
2: Fox's CB Cotton. 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
11: A heat advisory begins at 1 p.m. tomorrow afternoon and remains in effect until 8 p.m. tomorrow night. Lows dip down to about 74 tonight under mainly cloudy skies with a chance of thunderstorms, southwest winds 5 to 10 miles per hour. High of 87 tomorrow, thunderstorms likely. I'm meteorologist Kara Foster on Bluff Country 103.5 KNEI. Currently 82.

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4: A heat advisory begins at 1 p.m. tomorrow afternoon and remains in effect until 8 p.m. tomorrow night. Mainly cloudy skies, overnight, with a chance for storms. Lows level off around 74, southwesterly winds, 5 to 10 miles per hour. Highs level off around 87, Wednesday, thunderstorms likely. I'm meteorologist Kara Foster on Bluff Country 103.5 KNEI. Currently, it's 79 degrees.

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2: Fox News, I'm Sue Gossman, U.S. Envoys are in Qatar for a new round of negotiations with Iran. Vice President J.D. Vance telling Fox's The Ingram Angle, if Iran doesn't agree to a deal, their military will be destroyed.
3: We have all the cards in negotiation. We obviously want it to be successful, but even if it's not successful, we've accomplished the core mission, which is to ensure that the Iranians never have a nuclear weapon. In other words, it's a win-win outcome for the American people.
2: During the negotiations, both the U.S. and Iran have agreed to leave the Strait of Hormuz open to naval traffic. Heat wave over the Midwest set to move to the East Coast, raising temps to life-threatening levels for tens of millions of people.
4: The single most important thing you can do in these temperatures is to stay indoors with air conditioning.
2: And that's New York City Mayor Zohar Mamdani outlining his plans for handling it here in the Big Apple. 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
10: A heat advisory begins at 1 p.m. tomorrow afternoon and remains in effect until 8 p.m. tomorrow night. Mainly cloudy skies overnight with a chance for storms. Lows level off around 74. Southwesterly winds 5 to 10 miles per hour. Highs level off around 87. Wednesday, thunderstorms likely. I'm meteorologist Kara Foster on Bluff Country 103.5 KNEI. Currently, it's 79 degrees.

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7: A heat advisory begins at 1 p.m. tomorrow afternoon and remains in effect until 8 p.m. tomorrow night. Mainly cloudy skies overnight with a chance for storms. Lows level off around 74. Southwesterly winds 5 to 10 miles per hour. Highs level off around 87. Wednesday, thunderstorms likely. I'm meteorologist Kara Foster on Bluff Country 103.5 KNEI. Currently, it's 79 degrees.

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2: Fox News, I'm Chris DeMeo. A setback for President Trump at the Supreme Court. The justice is narrowly upholding birthright citizenship in a 5-4 decision, ruling
3: citizenship then and now was the right to have rights, to freely participate in our political community. The framers of the 14th Amendment extended that promise to every freeborn person in this land.
2: Fox's Shannon Bream. A new round of negotiations set to take place between the U.S. and Iran in Qatar.
4: We have all the cards in the negotiation. We obviously want it to be successful, but even if it's not successful, we've accomplished the core mission, which is to ensure that the Iranians never have a nuclear weapon. In other words, it's a win-win outcome for the American people.
2: Vice President Vance on Fox's The Ingram Angle. The U.S. and Iran agreeing to leave the Strait of Hormuz open during the talks. 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
12: A heat advisory begins at 1 p.m. this afternoon. Chance of thunderstorms overnight, otherwise overcast skies. Lows level off around 73. Southwest winds 5 to 10 miles per hour. Chance of severe storms Wednesday. Daytime highs approaching 88. Mainly cloudy skies expected. I'm meteorologist Carol Foster on Bluff Country 103.5 KNEI. 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
8: A heat advisory begins at 1 p.m. this afternoon. Chance of thunderstorms overnight, otherwise overcast skies. Lows level off around 73. Southwest winds 5 to 10 miles per hour. Chance of severe storms, Wednesday, daytime highs approaching 88, mainly cloudy skies expected. I'm meteorologist Carol Foster on Bluff Country 103.5 KNEI. 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
2: Fox News, I'm Sue Guzman. The Trump administration is criticizing a Supreme Court decision striking down the president's executive order limiting birthright citizenship. Homeland Security Advisor Stephen Miller telling Fox News,
3: if your ruling requires you to suicide your civilization, your reading of the Constitution is wrong.
2: The Supreme Court ruling the 14th Amendment guarantees citizenship to anyone born on U.S. soil. Heat dome threatening to bring triple-digit temperatures and high humidity for tens of millions of Americans as the 4th of July holiday approaches.
4: We've got extreme heat warnings up from the Midwest down the middle Mississippi, the Ohio Valley, and of course into the Mid-Atlantic and right here back up into the Northeast. New York City hasn't seen the triple digits in a decade and a half.
2: Fox Weather's Ian Oliver in East Rutherford, New Jersey. 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
10: A heat advisory begins at 1 p.m. this afternoon. Chance of thunderstorms overnight, otherwise overcast skies. Lows level off around 73. Southwest winds 5 to 10 miles per hour. Chance of severe storms Wednesday. Daytime highs approaching 88. Mainly cloudy skies expected. I'm meteorologist Kara Foster on Bluff Country 103.5 KNEI. 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
10: A heat advisory begins at 1 p.m. this afternoon. Chance of thunderstorms overnight, otherwise overcast skies. Lows level off around 73. Southwest winds 5 to 10 miles per hour. Chance of severe storms Wednesday. Daytime highs approaching 88. Mainly cloudy skies expected. I'm meteorologist Carol Foster on Bluff Country 103.5 KNEI. Right now, 79.

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2: Fox News, I'm Chris DeMeo. A new round of negotiations set to take place between the U.S. and Iran in Qatar.
3: We have all the cards in the negotiation. We obviously want it to be successful, but even if it's not successful, we've accomplished the core mission, which is to ensure that the Iranians never have a nuclear weapon. In other words, it's a win-win outcome for the American people.
2: Vice President J.D. Vance, a guest on Fox's The Ingram Angle. Milei Kyros has defeated Congresswoman Diana DeGette in a Colorado House primary.
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10: A heat advisory begins at 1 p.m. this afternoon. Chance of thunderstorms overnight, otherwise overcast skies. Lows level off around 73. Southwest winds 5 to 10 miles per hour. Chance of severe storms Wednesday. Daytime highs approaching 88. Mainly cloudy skies expected. I'm meteorologist Kara Foster on Bluff Country 103.5 KNEI. Currently, it's 78 degrees.

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7: A heat advisory begins at 1 p.m. this afternoon. Chance of thunderstorms overnight, otherwise overcast skies. Lows level off around 73. Southwest winds 5 to 10 miles per hour. Chance of severe storms Wednesday. Daytime highs approaching 88. Mainly cloudy skies expected. I'm meteorologist Kara Foster on Bluff Country 103.5 KNEI. Right now, 77.

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1: 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Some

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2: Fox News, I'm Sue Guzman. Another Democrat incumbent ousted by a Democratic socialist. Malay Quiroz defeating Colorado Congresswoman Diane DeGette in Tuesday's House primary.
3: The promise is made. The promise is unfulfilled. That this country belongs to everyone who loves it and what it stands for. Not just the people born here. Not just the people who look a certain way. But everyone.
2: Senator John Hickenlooper survived a primary challenge from progressive Julie Gonzalez. Vice President J.D. Vance says the Trump administration will use legislation to limit birthright citizenship after the Supreme Court rejected the president's executive order.
4: What we're talking about is fixing a problem the Supreme Court created. We also want to look over the long term at undoing that problem to begin with, because, again, this was only a 5-4 decision.
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9: A heat advisory begins at 1 p.m. this afternoon and continues until 8 p.m. tonight. Chance of severe thunderstorms today. Otherwise, mainly cloudy skies expected. Highs around 88. Southwest winds 8 to 15 miles per hour. Mainly cloudy skies again tonight. Severe storms likely 70. I'm meteorologist Carol Foster on Bluff Country 103.5 KNEI. Currently 75.

the National Weather Service in La Crosse has issued a severe thunderstorm warning for Western Vernon County in southwestern Wisconsin, Western Richland County in southwestern Wisconsin, Northern Crawford County in southwestern Wisconsin, until 5 a.m. At 4:16 a.m., a severe thunderstorm was located 7 miles northeast of Lansing, moving northeast at 40 miles per hour. Hazard, 60 miles per hour wind gusts and quarter-size hail. This is a radar-indicated threat. Impact, hail damage to vehicles is expected. Expect wind damage to roofs, siding, and trees. This severe thunderstorm will be near Viroqua around 4:35 a.m. Other locations impacted by this severe thunderstorm include Red Mound, Rush Creek, County Roads B and Y, Folsom, Liberty, Fairview, and Bud. For your protection, move to an interior room on the lowest floor of a building. Repeating, a severe thunderstorm warning has been issued until 5 a.m. for the following counties in Wisconsin, Crawford, Richland, and Vernon.

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3: A heat advisory begins at 1 p.m. this afternoon and continues until 8 p.m. tonight. Chance of severe thunderstorms today, otherwise mainly cloudy skies expected. Highs around 88. Southwest winds 8 to 15 miles per hour. Mainly cloudy skies again tonight. Severe storms likely 70. I'm meteorologist Kara Foster on Bluff Country 103.5 KNEI. Currently, it's 77 degrees.

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2: News. I'm Chris DeMeo. Another round of negotiations as the U.S. works to come to a resolution to the conflict with Iran.
3: As U.S. negotiators Jared Kushner and Steve Witkoff meet with Qatari mediators but no Iranians in Doha, Iran is circulating a plan with U.S. ally Oman to collect tolls in the Strait of Hormuz, despite American objections. The White House reacting to the news, as reported by the New York Times, telling Fox, President Trump has been clear that Iran cannot control the strait, which is an international waterway.
2: Fox's Jackie Heinrich. Maylock Hero says defeated Congresswoman Diana DeGette in Colorado's House primary. She's the latest Democratic socialist to boot out a Democratic incumbent this month. The president also notching a win when it comes to campaign spending in federal elections. The court struck down a federal election law that set limits on how much political parties can spend. America's listening to Fox News.
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13: A heat advisory begins at 1 p.m. this afternoon and continues until 8 p.m. tonight. Chance of severe thunderstorms today. Otherwise, mainly cloudy skies expected. Highs around 88. Southwest winds 8 to 15 miles per hour. Mainly cloudy skies again tonight. Severe storms likely, 70. I'm meteorologist Carol Foster on Bluff Country 103.5 KNEI. Currently, it's 77 degrees.

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Still a warm day today. Details about that weather coming up after Tricia Yearwood.

A Girl Like You from Jason Aldean on KNDI Bluff Country 103.5. Still warm today. Extreme heat warning until 7 p.m. High near 90 today. Heat index around 97. Maybe a chance of a shower and thunderstorm later on this afternoon.

0: He played for about 2 hours on Saturday night in Cresco at the mighty Howard County Fair. Joe Nichols, and yeah, on KNDI Bluff Country 103.5. Weather on the way, heat advisory, or extreme heat warning, I should say, until later on this evening. Details in less than 5 minutes. Get ready for Travis Denning. After a few. Confederate Railroad.
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0: And Kaylee Green.
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0: All at the Winneshiek County Fair in Decorah on Saturday, July 18th. 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
3: Yeah, this is
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5: A heat advisory begins at 1 p.m. this afternoon and continues until 8 p.m. tonight. Chance of severe thunderstorms today, otherwise mainly cloudy skies expected. Highs around 88. Southwest winds 8 to 15 miles per hour. Mainly cloudy skies again tonight. Severe storms likely 70. I'm meteorologist Kara Foster on Bluff Country 103.5 KNEI. 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

Hillary, Dave, and Charles on KNDI Bluff Country 103.5. This guy coming to the Almaquie County Fair in just a few weeks. It's Tracy Byrd, Heaven in My Woman's Eyes on KNDI.

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4: This is the World of Agriculture on the Iowa Agribusiness Radio Network. I'm Terry Gidey. As a result of recent pseudorabies detection in Iowa, Mexico closed its border to U.S. pork offal products for more than a month. We will have more right after this.
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5: On a downtown train.
1: A night of hit. After hit. After hit. 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
4: According to U.S. Meat Export Federation estimates, since its implementation, the closure has cost U.S. exporters roughly $7 million per week. Although some offal shipments to Mexico have resumed, restrictions on products from Iowa and Texas remain in place. USMEF Mexico Trade Manager Rigoberto Trevino highlighted the importance of pork offal and variety meats for Mexican cuisine.
6: Pork offals and variety meats are very important in the Mexican market. Most of the times when you talk about variety meats, the answer is going to be always tacos. So carnitas are very important in Mexico. For example, pork snout, pork ear, pork stomach, etc.
4: According to Trevino, the limited availability of U.S. pork offal product is frustrating not only U.S. exporters, but also Mexican retailers, restaurants, and consumers.
6: They are very frustrated, not only the Mexican customers, also the American exporters, because they want to get the product into Mexico, and the prices are getting really high. And for example, just giving an example, pork uterus, the domestic supply is not enough in Mexico, so they have to import product from the U.S. They cannot import product from the U.S. right now, so the prices can be double for this kind of cuts.
4: For more information, visit usmef.org. 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

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Well, warm today, but maybe not quite as warm as it has been. No more extreme heat warning. Now heat advisory until, let's see here, check out the details, until 8 p.m. today. Showers and thunderstorms a possibility throughout the day today. Partly sunny, high near 90. Heat index 101. Showers, thunderstorms, possibility tonight again, low near 71. Tomorrow, partly sunny, 88. And for Friday, showers, thunderstorms, a pretty good possibility, high near 90. And for July 4th, Independence Day on Saturday, showers likely, maybe a possible thunderstorm, partly sunny, 86. So yeah, kind of rain, thunderstorms on and off. Right now sitting at 77. Radar, what's that looking like? The bulk of the shower activity north along and north of I-90. Still some scattered stuff in Houston County, around Hoka, Brownsville, La Crosse, over there, and Vernon County, Chaseburg, Coon Valley, Westby, and over towards Cashtian and Sparta, getting some showers and thunderstorms this morning. I got sports on the way in a few minutes with Darren Swenson, the 411 with him. First, I'll catch him on KADI.

0: Keith Urban and Better Life on KADI Bluff Country 103.5. Weather on the way, and want to tell you about this before we get into sports. Safety and Service Night happening later on today, celebrating your hometown heroes from 5 on till 7 at Viking Memorial Park in downtown Spring Grove. 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It's hosted by the Spring Grove Area Chamber of Commerce, coming up tonight, 5 to 7, at Viking Memorial Park in Spring Grove. Sports, well, baseball scores from yesterday. The White Sox got by the Orioles 9-3. The Cardinals beat the Braves 5-3. The Brewers beat the Reds 7-2. Rays beat the Royals 10-4. Cubs beat the Padres 9-7. And the Astros beat the Twins 6-4. And the Loggers, how do they fare? They beat the Green Bay Rockers 14-6 last night. More sports. Here's Darren.
1: High school baseball from last night. Decorah swept a doubleheader from Charles City 13-3 and 11-6. Walk-on defeated Owine 12-0. It was Waverly Shell Rock over South Wind 13-2. Turkey Valley defeated Wapsie Valley 8-4. North Lynn over North Fayette Valley 16-8. Crestwood defeated Postville 8-4. And MFL Marmac knocked off Crestwood 9-3. Softball from last night, Sumner Fredericksburg 10, Turkey Valley 0. The UNI Panthers and the Iowa Hawkeyes will wrestle one another in a duel for the first time since the 2010-2011 season this upcoming campaign. The duel will take place in the Unidome in Cedar Falls. It will be December 11th at 7 p.m. The Panthers will make a return visit to Carver Hawkeye Arena in Iowa City for a duel in the 27-28 academic year. More baseball on the air tonight. The Decorah Vikings will travel to the Waverly Shell Rock Gohawks for a doubleheader. Randy Iverson will have the call beginning at 5 on 94.9 and 99.1 The River. That is a look at sports for a Wednesday morning. I'm Darren Swenson.
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10: A heat advisory begins at 1 p.m. this afternoon and continues until 8 p.m. tonight. Chance of severe thunderstorms today, otherwise mainly cloudy skies expected. Highs around 88. Southwest winds 8 to 15 miles per hour. Mainly cloudy skies again tonight. Severe storms likely 70. I'm meteorologist Carol Foster on Bluff Country 103.5 KNEI. Currently 76.

Well, I said, well, I'll try to play some more for you here. I'll try to squeeze some more in. And how about we play some Sawyer Brown Cafe on the Corner from 1992 on KADI.

0: Ella, Langley, Morgan, Wallen, I Can't Love You Anymore on KNDI Bluff Country 103.5. July 1st, America 250, 4th of July this weekend. And guess what? Sales of fireworks are said to be way up this year and could set a record. You might even say sales are booming.
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0: 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With the update, here's Darren.
4: Temperatures are expected to be cooler than the first 2 days of the week today. Unofficially, according to the National Weather Service office data out of La Crosse, Decorah has set records for maximum low temperatures the last 2 days. The low temperature Monday and Tuesday was 77 degrees each day. Alex Ferguson is a meteorologist with the National Weather Service office in La Crosse. He says residents should be weather aware for possible severe weather this afternoon into this evening.
5: And then Wednesday afternoon into Wednesday evening, we're looking at a 70 to 80% chance for showers and thunderstorms. And again, some of those thunderstorms may be severe with large hail, and damaging winds is the main concern, but we can't totally rule out a tornado risk either.
4: The Iowa and the majority of our Wisconsin portions of our listening area are under a level 2 risk for severe weather. The Minnesota portion of our listening area is under a level 3 risk for severe weather. After being arrested earlier this week, a Decorah man is facing more charges. The Winnesee County Sheriff's Office says warrants were served against Jacob Wurst at the Winnesee County Jail for first-degree harassment, a threat of forcible felony, and second offense operating while intoxicated. A spokesman for the Iowa Department of Transportation says things won't automatically change when the new 60-mile-an-hour speed limit law takes effect today. Daniel Yeh says it will take at least 1 week to cover 1,800 state highway signs with aluminum overlays, and changes on county roads will take longer.
6: So we really want motorists to follow the posted speed limit. Not every 55-mile-an-hour road is going to increase to 60.
4: Yeh says the DOT uses traffic studies to determine speed limits.
6: Some of the roads will not increase because we already have a study, or will have a study very soon, that says they need to stay at 55.
4: Yeh says some county leaders have expressed worry about the higher cost of following the new law, which is estimated to cost $825,000. And the railroad crossing on 295th Avenue in Winnesee County is currently under a traffic restriction. County Engineer Michael Cuny says barricades encouraging the use of one lane of traffic to cross the tracks are in place after they received reports of splintered timber on the tracks Tuesday afternoon. Cuny says they hope the repairs will be made by Thursday. With news, I'm Darren Swenson.
7: Fox News, I'm Sue Guzman. A heat dome threatening to bring triple-digit temperatures and high humidity for tens of millions of Americans starting today as we approach the 4th of July holiday.
8: We've got extreme heat warnings up from the Midwest down the middle Mississippi, the Ohio Valley, and of course into the Mid-Atlantic and right here back up into the Northeast. New York City hasn't seen the triple digits in a decade and a half.
7: Fox Weather's Ian Oliver, another Democrat incumbent ousted by a Democratic socialist. Mayla Quiroz defeating Colorado Congresswoman Diana DeGette in Tuesday's primary.
9: The promise is made. The promise is unfulfilled. That this country belongs to everyone who loves it and what it stands for. Not just the people born here. Not just the people who look a certain way. But everyone.
7: Senator John Hickenlooper survived a primary challenge from progressive Julie Gonzalez. 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
16: A heat advisory begins at 1 p.m. this afternoon and continues until 8 p.m. tonight. Chance of severe thunderstorms today. Otherwise, mainly cloudy skies expected. Highs around 88. Southwest winds 8 to 15 miles per hour. Mainly cloudy skies again tonight. Severe storms likely 70. I'm meteorologist Kara Foster on Bluff Country 103.5 KNEI. Currently 76.

0: Yeah, get those boots off and wear some sandals. Another warm day in store. Heat advisory in effect later on this afternoon. John Party right there on KNDI Bluff Country. Early morning double shot on the way in a few minutes featuring Keith Whitley because it would have been his birthday today. So two from him in a few minutes. And Cash Words, okay? America 250 this weekend. Where can you celebrate the fun? Ites and Lions Family Fun Fest, and that phrase can win you money on Friday. A lot of fun starting on Friday. 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And J.R. Brink playing from 8 on till 1 near the Beer Garden. And the fun continues on Saturday. The Pedal Pull at 11. Demo Derby at 5. Larry Drifters from 3 to 6. The Caminos from 8 to 12:30. The Grand Parade is at 3. And fireworks at dusk. So check out all the fun Friday, Saturday. Ites and the place to be. Okay, Cash Words this week. Ites and Lions Family Fun Fest.
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0: 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Born on this day in 1954 in Ashland, Kentucky, the late, great Keith Whitley. A couple from him on the double shot. First one, 10 Feet Away on KNDI.

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2: I'm LA Communications meteorologist Derek Height with a severe weather update. A severe thunderstorm warning has been issued for portions of Fillmore, Olmsted, Wabasha, and Winona counties until 7:45 a.m. this morning. This line of storms will bring with it the threat for both large hail and straight-line damaging winds. Hail the size of pennies and winds up to 60 miles an hour are likely as it pushes northeast at around 40 miles an hour. For your safety, stay inside and away from windows until the storm passes. Large hail and strong winds can easily shatter glass, causing injury. If you're caught outside, take shelter in a sturdy building or a hardtop car. Take shelter now. Once again, a severe thunderstorm warning continues for Fillmore, Olmsted, Wabasha, and Winona counties until 7:45 a.m. this morning. Remember, this cluster of storms has the potential for penny-size hail and wind gusts to 60 miles an hour. Stay tuned for additional updates. I'm meteorologist Derek Height.
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12: 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Yeah.
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17: Stand back while I celebrate freedom.
18: That's freedom. That's America.
2: There you go. July 1st today. Second half of the year day.
19: Isn't that crazy? It's July 1st already. Wow.
2: Which means 2026 is halfway over with.
19: Yeah.
2: Oh, my goodness. International Reggae Day. There you go. International Chicken Wing Day.
19: Oh.
2: Get some wingy dingies.
19: Okay.
2: Early Bird Day. We're early birds every day. And American Zoo Day. It's a zoo around here every day. Pretty much. There you go.
19: Oh, shoot.
2: And July is ice cream month, grilling month, hot dog month, picnic month, blueberry month, and anti-boredom month.
19: Anti-boredom month. Okay.
2: You can't be bored in July because there's tons of things going on.
19: Okay.
2: My goodness.
19: Okay.
2: Yeah, so there you go. A lot of things to celebrate. And it's going to be warm again today, but maybe not quite as warm. Heat advisory this afternoon. The heat warning has been canceled or whatever, so heat advisory.
19: Like I said, when I went outside early this morning, I thought, ooh, it is a relief out here. And then I go in and get cleaned up and that, you know, shower, come back outside, and I'm like, ugh, what happened?
2: It's still thick. It got thick again.
19: I don't know. It was felt better earlier than it does now.
2: Yeah. 90 today for the high. Heat index around 99. Heat advisory this afternoon and tonight. Showers and thunderstorms likely. Low near 71. Kind of the same story for tomorrow. Showers, thunderstorms likely before noon. Partly sunny and 87. Do have a severe thunderstorm warning for Fillmore County, actually northwestern Fillmore County, until 7:45 this morning. Hey, got to say big congrats to our June Dairy Month winners. They each get a Grizzly 45 cooler and $150 gift certificate to WW Homestead Dairy and Walk-On. That'd be Ryan Wilchin and John Logsden. So there you go. Those are the two winners of our June Dairy Month giveaway. Got sports on the way with Darren Swenson. Here's Dirks and Drunk on a Plane on KADI.

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0: Sounds good. Taking a look at sports brought to you by La Crosse Loggers Baseball. MLB scores from yesterday. The White Sox beat the Orioles 9-3. Cardinals beat the Braves 5-3. Brewers beat the Reds 7-2. Rays beat the Royals 10-4. Cubs got by the Padres 9-7, and the Astros beat the Twins 6-4, and the Loggers beat the Green Bay Rockers yesterday 14-6. More sports, here's Darren.
2: High school baseball from last night. Decorah swept a doubleheader from Charles City 13-3 and 11-6. Walk-on defeated Owine 12-0. It was Waverly Shell Rock over South Wind 13-2. Turkey Valley defeated Wapsie Valley 8-4. North Lynn over North Fayette Valley 16-8. Crestwood defeated Postville 8-4. And MFL Marmac knocked off Crestwood 9-3. Softball from last night, Sumner Fredericksburg 10, Turkey Valley 0. The UNI Panthers and the Iowa Hawkeyes will wrestle one another in a duel for the first time since the 2010-2011 season this upcoming campaign. The duel will take place in the Unidome in Cedar Falls. It will be December 11th at 7 p.m. The Panthers will make a return visit to Carver Hawkeye Arena in Iowa City for a duel in the 27-28 academic year. More baseball on the air tonight. The Decorah Vikings will travel to the Waverly Shell Rock Gohawks for a doubleheader. Randy Iverson will have the call beginning at 5 on 94.9 and 99.1 The River. That is a look at sports for a Wednesday morning. I'm Darren Swinson.
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6: The heat advisory begins at 1 p.m. this afternoon and continues until 8 p.m. tonight. Chance of severe thunderstorms today, otherwise sunshine mixed with clouds at times. Daytime highs approaching 88, south winds 8 to 15 miles per hour. Mainly cloudy skies tonight, severe storms likely, lows around 70. I'm meteorologist Carol Foster on Bluff Country 103.5 KNEI. Right now, it's 75 degrees.

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1: Services for Diane Lynn Folkadal, age 77 of Decorah, will be held on Friday at 11 a.m. at the Helms Funeral Home in Decorah. Visitation is going on 1 hour before services coming up on Friday. And that is for Diane Lynn Folkadal, age 77 of Decorah.
0: A funeral service for Donald John Zakostelecki, 88 of Cresco, will be held at 2 o'clock on Friday at the Hint Hudek Funeral Home in Cresco. Visitation will be held 1 hour prior to the service on Friday. Hint Hudek Funeral Home in Cresco is assisting the family of Donald John Zakostelecki, 88 of Cresco.
1: Master Christian burial for Rodney James Verzak, age 69 of Wacoma, will be held on Friday at 10:30 a.m. at the St. Mary's Catholic Church in Wacoma. Visitation is Thursday from 4 until 7 at the St. Mary's Catholic Church in Wacoma. And the Hugeback Johnson Funeral Homes and Crematory in Wacoma is helping the family of Rodney James Verzak, age 69.
0: Funeral services for Louise E. Ellingson, 79 of Waukon, will be held on Friday at 2 o'clock at St. John's Lutheran Church, Waukon. Visitation will be from noon to 2 at the church. That is for Louise E. Ellingson, 79 of Waukon.
1: The family is holding a celebration life for John J. Feist, age 64, of Viroqua, on Friday from 11 to 3 at the Viroqua Eagles Club. The Roth Family Cremation Center is helping the family of John J. Feist, age 64, of Viroqua.
2: Fox News, I'm Gianna Gelosi. A big win for Democratic Socialists in Colorado.
3: We will not wait to take the fight to Donald Trump and the oligarchy.
2: 29-year-old Maylot Kyrios defeated 15-term incumbent Congresswoman Diana DeGette in the Denver area.
4: She supports Medicare for All, abolishing ICE, and ending U.S. military funding for Israel. Kyrios' win comes after several far-left candidates in New York wrapped up a series of wins in last week's primaries, and she indicates there's more of where that came from.
2: Fox's Madeline Rivera, the U.S. and Iran are indirectly talking again today.
5: These talks were aimed at advancing the memorandum of understanding with Iran and entering into the next phase of these negotiations, also keeping the Strait of Hormuz open.
2: Fox's Trey Yingst, America's listening to Fox News.
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12: A heat advisory begins at 1 p.m. this afternoon and continues until 8 p.m. tonight. Chance of severe thunderstorms today, otherwise sunshine mixed with clouds at times. Daytime highs approaching 88, south winds 8 to 15 miles per hour. Mainly cloudy skies tonight, severe storms likely, lows around 70. I'm meteorologist Carol Foster on Bluff Country 103.5 KNEI. Right now, it's 75 degrees.

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3: Well, it's brought to you by Veterans Memorial Hospital. And going to yesterday's question, here it is. In a recent survey, almost one-third of people said they bought this item because they were influenced by a friend. What is it? Well, a porch goose, a piece of clothing, a car, vehicle, a phone, an outdoor grill, or an air fryer.
4: Okay, off of Facebook, we got a Stanley tumbler. That's a good one. A different cell phone, a type of vacuum cleaner, Instant Pot, shoes, cell phone, smartphone, makeup, air fryer, a new grill or smoker, a new cell phone, flowers, beer, hair products, clothes, makeup, flowers, perfume, pain lotions, vitamin supplements, a vehicle, and another guess for a vacuum.
3: Okay, well, in a recent survey, almost one-third of people said they bought this item because they were influenced by a friend. What is it? An air fryer. Correct guess. An air fryer.
4: I was so hoping a porch goose, but darn it. Okay.
3: Hey, come on now. They're cute.
4: I know. I thought that was going to be the right answer, though. today's water cooler question brought to you by Veterans Memorial Hospital in Waukegan. Here you go. If you're average, you will do this specific activity 201 times per year. What is
3: 201 times per year?
4: Yeah.
3: What?
4: So, if you're average.
3: 201 times per year. Per year. Okay. I have no idea.
4: Yeah. 201 times per year if you're average, okay? Give us a call, 563-568-3476 or 563-568-6056 for the water cooler question of the day. 201 times per year. There you go.
3: Clean your bathroom.
4: Oh.
3: I mean, yeah. It depends on, you know, how many people you have in your household or come over or things like that. I feel like I'm always cleaning my bathroom or cleaning something in my house.
4: Cleaning something in your house. There you go. I think that's a good one. Yeah. Cleaning something in your house. Yeah. That's a good one, too, so.
3: 201 times. You do this specific activity 201 times per year.
4: Wow.
3: What's your guess today?
5: Annoy someone.
3: Annoy someone. I probably do that 365 times a year.
6: What?
3: Every day.
4: What? What? No, no. Never.
3: Yeah, you tell me that every morning.
4: Never, never.
3: You do, though.
4: Fake news.
3: Fake news.
4: Never, never. Annoy someone. 201 times a year or 365, whatever. So. yeah, give us a call for the water cooler question. What are you thinking today?
5: Yeah, how about cutting your fingernails?
3: Cutting your fingernails. Okay. I've never kept track.
4: How many times you cut your fingernails?
3: No.
4: So.
3: When I get worked up or I'm nervous about something, I chew on my
4: chew them, yeah, yeah.
3: I do. I hate that.
4: Yeah, I got that habit too, yeah. Yeah, that's another good guess. Annoy someone and clip your fingernails. Okay. Boy, trying to think of something else. Like I said, clean your house.
3: You are a what?
4: I'm stumped.
3: You are a what?
4: Maybe pay bills? I don't know. Would you pay? It would be a lot. I don't know if. I don't know. That's. Who knows? But.
3: Who knows?
4: But well, shall we? This is a tough one. I think we should go to Facebook with
3: it. You want to go to Facebook with it?
4: Yeah.
3: Okay, we can do it with Veterans Memorial Hospital's water cooler question. If you are average, you will do this specific activity 201 times per year. What is it?
1: Veterans Memorial Hospital. We're right here at home.
2: I was in your emergency room last Friday, and your whole staff just did a wonderful job taking care of me, and I thought I should let someone know how pleased I was with the care. Unfortunately, this happens to me several times, and I would be traveling and stop at these strange hospitals. And I mean, in all the hospitals I've been to in the last couple of years, this was the best care I ever had. Thank you very much.
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6: 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Jesse Masso with Decorah Sales Commission with listings for today's upcoming feeder cattle auction beginning here at 11 a.m. 118 Holstein steers. They are weighing 9 to 950 pounds. 75 Holstein steers weighing 550 to 650 pounds. 15 black beef on dairy steers and heifers weighing 550 to 600. 8 black cows. They are bred to black bulls for summer calving. 7 black and red cows bred to black or red Angus bulls for summer calving. 150 black and red heifers. They are weighing from 600 to 800 pounds. 120 black and red steers consisting of 76 head weighing 900 pounds and 44 head weighing 800 pounds coming off of grass. 7 black steers and heifers weighing 550 pounds. Plus, we'll have more listings there at sale time. For further information on the sale, call us here at the barn at 563-382-4203. Thank you.
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0: Dwight Yoakam, Monte King, EDI, Bluff Country. 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With that, here's the Winnesee County Law Enforcement.
1: I pledge allegiance to the flag of the United States of America and to the republic for which it stands, one nation, under God, indivisible, with liberty and justice for all.
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0: And speaking of George Burge, he's coming to Beaver Bottom Saloon on Friday, August 14th. Luke Bryan there, Ride, Ride, Ride on KNDI Bluff Country 103.5. Eric and Kathy, what's coming up?
1: Well, we're going to talk about Shrek 5.
0: Oh.
1: Some fans are not excited. And, you know, it's always interesting when you do sequels, right?
0: Oh, yeah.
1: So we're going to talk about that coming up.
0: Sounds good. First, Patty Loveless on KNDI Bluff Country.

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day, Potts Farm was a place to go. Load a truck up, hit the dirt road. 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Jack and Jim were a few good men. 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Better watch out for the boys in blue. And all this small town, he said, she said. 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Watch your mouth. Before I have to knock that loud mouth out. I'm tired of talking, man. Y'all ain't listening. Them old dirt

0: 103.5 KEDI Bluff Country radar looking a little colorful this morning. Showers, thunderstorms in the northern parts of Fillmore and Houston County. Right now, 77.
1: Okay, Eric. So, you know, we've talked about this, where movies and their sequels. Well, the first trailer of Shrek 5 is out, and I did look it over. Now, this is interesting. Not everyone's loving it. And there's a lot of conversation online. And it's actually focused on Fiona, with some fans saying she looks completely different.
0: Okay.
1: For many people, it feels a weird choice because she looks slimmer, younger, and more polished than they remember. Okay. She was always about embracing who she really was and rejecting the typical fairy tale beauty standards. That's what it was.
0: Yeah.
1: That's a big part of why the fans connected with her in the first place. Well, the debate really took off after a viral TikTok pointed out that Shrek seems to have aged naturally. And you have to watch it and you'll see. Well, Fiona looks like she got a Hollywood-style makeover.
0: She does look better.
1: Yeah, have you looked at it?
0: I'm looking at it,
1: Yeah. Critics argue that the redesign clashes with the franchise's longstanding message of self-acceptance and authenticity.
0: Yeah.
1: Can you say that word for me?
0: Authenticity.
1: Thank you.
0: Okay.
1: Why can't I get that out?
0: That's a tough one.
1: Yeah. So what do you think?
0: She looks younger than in the previous film.
1: Yeah, but he's aged just fine.
0: Yeah. I don't know. I guess Fiona's in the more makeup these days. Than in the previous movies.
1: So, the question really is Shrek 5 staying true to the character and the message that made Fiona so iconic?
0: Yeah.
1: That's the question.
0: Well, anytime with sequels, like, do we really need a Shrek 5? I don't know.
1: Well, I don't know either. Don't know. And especially if you're going to change a character, you don't want to change the character.
0: No.
1: But... I mean, she is iconic. And we fell in love with her for her.
0: Yeah.
1: Not for her to... go on a weight loss pill.
0: Yeah. That's true.
1: That's kind of what they're saying. I mean, that's what people are going to take away from it. It's not good.
0: Is Fiona on Ozempic? I don't know.
1: I was thinking that, but I didn't want to say it. I'm just saying.
0: I said it. There we go.
1: Is it Ozempic face? That's what they call it. I mean, I hear all that stuff. I've never experienced it. I don't know what that stuff is. I'm like, well, you know.
0: Yeah, is she on Ozempic? I don't know.
1: But. Oh, that's just not good. We liked her the way she was. So, yeah, and do we need a number 5? Not sure about that either.
0: You know, we went and saw Toy Story 5. It was
1: How was it?
0: It was good. Maybe not as good as, you know, the previous ones, but...
1: Well, so, I don't remember watching 4. So, the other day, I was... I turned on the TV and the kids wanted to... You know, grandkids wanted to watch something. Toy Story 4 was on. I'm like, wow, I don't remember that one.
0: Kind of a blur.
1: But then I kind of maybe don't remember the second one. Because the third one was with a big teddy bear.
0: Yeah.
1: The mean teddy bear, you know? Mm-hmm. The purple, whatever his name was. What was the second one? The first one and the third one, I know. I'm forgetting to the second and the fourth. Fourth one ended up being Little Bo Peep, you know, and Woody, you know, they stayed connected. Like, they were, you know.
0: Yeah, whatever. they were in that antique store. Was that... four or that
1: it could be yeah.
0: yeah I want to say they said Evil Knievel.
1: Oh, was that a carnival, you know, they were at that carnival too. Was number 4.
0: I just remember like they were in an antique store there for
1: okay
0: a
1: so what's
0: bit.
1: Number 2
0: I
1: come on
0: I'm drawing
1: come on,
0: a blank
1: movie. Come on movie guru
0: it's been a while since I've seen Toy Story 2. But
1: apparently, I've only really watched 1 and 3 because those ones I remember. Like, oh, yeah. But number 2 and 4, I can't remember. And now there's a 5. Yeah. So I'm like, ugh.
0: I mean, 5 had a good message. It was okay. But at the end of it, looks like Toy Story 6 will be coming out sometime.
1: No way.
0: Yeah.
1: Really?
0: They left it kind of open.
1: So that could be a possibility.
0: So I think Toy Story 6 will be coming at some point.
1: I don't know. So, I don't know about that. I really don't know.
0: So when is enough enough? I don't know.
1: What do you
0: know.
1: Think about it?
0: Well, they can maybe stop at a certain point. I mean,
1: okay.
0: But because you don't want it to get watered down. But,
1: right.
0: But yeah.
1: Interesting.
0: But guess what? It's all about the money. It makes money, Kathy.
1: Well, and Toy Story's been at the top of the box office for a couple weeks now. So there you go.
0: Shrek makes money. So there you go. George and Tammy and Luke Combs on the way from KNDI.
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9: A heat advisory begins at 1 p.m. this afternoon and continues until 8 p.m. tonight. Cloudy skies with a few peaks of sun today, with daytime highs approaching 88. Winds out of the south, 8 to 15 miles per hour. Mainly cloudy skies again tonight. Severe thunderstorms likely, lows around 70. I'm meteorologist Kara Foster on Bluff Country 103.5 KNEI. Currently, it's 75 degrees.

0: George and Tammy, we're not the Jet Set on KADI Bluff Country 103.5. Birthday's anniversary is about 20 minutes away, Kathy.
1: Oh, hey, are you celebrating today? 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

0: We learned that Elon Musk can officially afford childcare. There's evidently this sport called soccer, but only we Americans call it that. Tiger Woods can keep his irons, but he needs to find a new driver. Cruise lines toughen your immunity system. We'll never have to fly Spirit again. The new king of late night TV is not Byron Allen. And nothing brings the world together like a neglected zoo monkey. What will the next 6 months bring? There's only one way to find out. Or as Shia LaBeouf told the bartender, bring it on.
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0: KNEI 103.5 Bluff Country. Good morning. It's 76 outside the studio right now. Yeah, another steamy one today.
1: Just a little bit, but not quite as bad as the previous 2 days.
0: Right, so. But rain rolling in, too.
1: Yeah, it's something to keep an eye on, too. 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We'll bring in the lefties, still lefty, after the forecast.
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11: A heat advisory begins at 1 p.m. this afternoon and continues until 8 p.m. tonight. cloudy skies with a few peaks of sun today, with daytime highs approaching 88. Winds out of the south, 8 to 15 miles per hour. Mainly cloudy skies again tonight. Severe thunderstorms likely. Lows around 70. I'm meteorologist Kara Foster on Bluff Country 103.5 KNEI. Currently, it's 76 degrees.

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2: 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Olympic gold medalist Carl Lewis is 65. Actor Alan Ruck from Ferris Bueller's Day Off, Twister, Speed, Spin City is 70. 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

0: It's 9 o'clock and KNDI Bluff Country 103.5. 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With the FSA side of things, Rachel is here. Good morning, Rachel.
1: Good morning.
0: And what's new with your side of the office today?
1: All right. So over the past few weeks, there haven't been any major updates. So today's message focuses primarily on our standard reminders. So a significant number of producers still need to report their planted acres before the July 15th deadline. We realize this is a busy season with spraying crops, making hay, and preparing for the fair, but we encourage you to make time to report your crops as soon as possible. If reports are delayed, your certifications may not be ready to sign by the deadline, and with crop insurance also sharing the same deadline, it's best to visit as soon as possible. Additionally, the SDRP program deadline for SDRP Stage 1 and 2 has been extended to August 12th. While most eligible producers have already completed their paperwork, a few remain, so if you haven't come in yet, please call or stop by the office so we can assist you. We also want to remind producers about the Farm Storage Facility Loan Program, or FSFL. 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
6: A heat advisory begins at 1 p.m. this afternoon and continues until 8 p.m. tonight. Cloudy skies with a few peaks of sun today, with daytime highs approaching 88. Winds out of the south, 8 to 15 miles per hour. Mainly cloudy skies again tonight. Severe thunderstorms likely, lows around 70. I'm meteorologist Kara Foster on Bluff Country 103.5 KNEI. Right now, it's 79 degrees.
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0: The National Weather Service in La Crosse has issued a severe thunderstorm warning for northwestern Alma Key County in northeastern Iowa, southeastern Houston County in southeastern Minnesota, Vernon County in southwestern Wisconsin, northern Crawford County in southwestern Wisconsin, until 10 a.m. At 9:08 a.m., a severe thunderstorm was located near New Albion, or 9 miles northwest of Lansing, moving east at 50 miles per hour. Hazard, 60 miles per hour wind gusts and half-dollar size hail. This is a radar-indicated threat. Impact, hail damage to vehicles is expected. Expect wind damage to roofs, siding, and trees. This severe thunderstorm will be near New Albion around 9:15 a.m., Viroqua around 9:35 a.m. Other locations impacted by this severe thunderstorm include Jersey Valley County Park, Esofia, Red Mound, Quandell, County 5 and Peyton Road, County Roads B and Y, and Runge Hollow. For your protection, move to an interior room on the lowest floor of a building. Torrential rainfall is occurring with this storm and may lead to flash flooding. Do not drive your vehicle through flooded roadways. Repeating, a severe thunderstorm warning has been issued until 10 a.m. for the following county, Alamucky, Iowa, and Houston, Minnesota, and the following counties, in Wisconsin, Crawford, and Vernon.
1: There we go. We'll keep an eye on that severe thunderstorm warning until 10 a.m. Coming up, Kathy, prisoners trying to break into, no, actually, I shouldn't say, people try to break into a prison. They're trying to break into one.
2: There's people trying to break into a prison, not break out.
1: Yeah, not break out. They're
2: break
1: trying to
2: into.
1: Break into
2: got
1: a
2: it.
1: Prison. So we got that story on the way. Here's Joe Diffie on KADI.

0: Got the essentials and you're good to go out the door. Phone, keys, wallet, Laney Wilson on KADI Bluff Country 103.5. Severe thunderstorm warnings until 10 for northwestern El McKee County, southeastern Houston County, Vernon County, and Crawford County until 10 a.m. The main threat is 60-mile-an-hour winds and maybe half-dollar-size hail. So keep an eye on that. We'll keep you up to date. Usually, you know, people try to break out of prison.
1: Yeah.
0: But you rarely ever see people trying to break into prison.
1: Right. Yeah, that's a little,
0: A little interesting. Three men are facing charges in Memphis after they tried to break into prison. They tried to get into prison.
1: Okay.
0: Investigators say the suspects arrived at the Shelby County Penal Farm at 2 a.m., dressed in black and carrying bags filled with contraband. They hid from a patrol car and cut through a barbed wire fence and tried to pass the bags to the inmates inside. Deputies arrested two men at the scene and later tracked down a third accused of driving them. Authorities say the bags contained drugs, cell phones, vape gear, cigarettes, and other prohibited items.
1: Okay.
0: It's doing a little delivery. All three suspects now face serious charges and are getting used to their new surroundings inside the prison. I guess if you want to break in that bad,
1: weird,
0: you'll stay there.
1: Yeah, exactly. Well, I mean, hello.
0: You're gonna stay there. So there you go. Anyway, a rare time where people want to break into a prison.
2: Yeah. Who are these people?
3: These people are dysfunctional.
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0: Tri-States Country Station, KNDI Bluff Country 103.5. A little update on the weather. Severe thunderstorm warnings continue for Crawford and Vernon counties until 10 a.m. The warnings for Houston and Almaquis have been allowed to expire.
1: Mm-hmm. So, Eric, money on Friday could be yours, or someone's, I should say, not yours.
0: Not mine.
1: 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It is Eitzen Lions Family Fun Fest. That's all you need to know. The Eitzen Family Fun Fest celebration is a community tradition that attracts thousands of visitors and residents from the tri-state area. This year's two-day celebration includes a men's softball tournament, a huge flea market, a beer garden, food stands, 2 days of live music, tractor pull, truck pull on Wednesday. Also, then you have the demo derby on Saturday, a pedal pull in the morning, breakfast in the morning, a grand parade on Saturday the 4th at 3 o'clock. Don't forget fireworks at dusk and on July 4th, 8 to 12:30, the Caminos. Music on Friday is J.R. Brink. So lots of fun in Eitzen on Friday and Saturday. And the cash words to win money is what?
0: Eitzen Lions Family Fun Fest.
2: The opening market report for Wednesday on the Iowa Agribusiness Radio Network. I'm Mark Magnuson. 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Jim, a big report day yesterday. We learned a lot. What's happening with the trade in the grains?
3: Hey, good morning. We are continuing the run. We've got corn up 6-7 cents, pushing right up against yesterday's highs. Beans, Mark, currently are trading about 10 higher. That is about 6-7 off the highs made late in the overnight trade. The beans are finding strength on rumors that China's in kicking the tires and potentially buying some more soybeans. We've seen China come in and buy a few beans a few weeks ago. Looks like they're back in. At least the market believes it is. That's providing support to the beans. And the wheat market continues to find strength on that shock kind of bullish acreage number we got from yesterday as well.
2: And then, Jim, was there anything else that surprised you in the reports yesterday? Any numbers that popped out at you?
3: Well, the two big numbers were on the wheat, the acreage and the wheat that being down. That was less than the traders look, and that provided support. And then on the corn, it was probably the stocks number coming in about 120 million less than what the trade was thinking, showing that either the third quarter usage continues to be much better than we thought, or potentially last year's crop is overstated, and they'll have to make some additional adjustments down the line. But definitely a friendly number. It tightens up that ending stock number potentially for old crop, tightens up that ending carrying number for new crop.
2: That was Jim McCormick with AgMarket.net. We will have a check of the numbers next.
4: 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Before widespread reports, before it was making headlines, before many growers even knew it was there. 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
2: July corn up 9 1/4 at 422. July soybeans at 11.27 3/4, up 11 cents. July soybean meal up 80 cents at 305.50. July soybean oil up 51 cents at 67.25. Chicago wheat up 12.5 at 593 1/4. Minneapolis wheat down 2 pennies at 575. Kansas City hard red wheat up 13.5 at 624.5. July oats up 4.5 at 264 1/4. On the Merck, August live cattle up 83 cents at 243.25. August feeder cattle up $1.95 at 366.55. July lean hogs down 23 cents at 94.10. July pork cutout

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5: Weather. A heat advisory begins at 1 p.m. this afternoon and continues until 8 p.m. tonight. Cloudy skies with a few peaks of sun today, with daytime highs approaching 88. Winds out of the south, 8 to 15 miles per hour. Mainly cloudy skies again tonight. Severe thunderstorms likely, lows around 70. I'm meteorologist Kara Foster on Bluff Country 103.5 KNEI. Right now, it's 79 degrees.

0: He'll be a part of County Line Country Fest this summer. It's Scotty in Utah on KNDI Bluff Country 103.5. Severe thunderstorm warning remains in effect for Vernon and Crawford counties until 10 o'clock. Looking at radar right now, looks like Westby, Viroqua, Reedstown, the main areas of concern right now. Sitting at 79, and what do we got coming up, Kathy?
1: Oh, you know, I'll have all kinds of fun things for us to talk about. A little this at this and that. How's that sound?
0: Would you call it a fun rundown?
1: Well, kind of, sorta.
0: All right. Colin Ray, not that different on KNDI.

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0: I guess it's a good day for some severe weather rolling through our area. A severe thunderstorm warning for Vernon County now, just Vernon County, out until 10 a.m. We'll keep an eye on that. Updated. Temperature right now, 79 with KNDI.
1: Okay, Eric, some interesting things. 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You think you'd try it?
0: I'd give it a try.
1: Here's what it's called. Classic Cinnamon Roll Ale. Tastes like one of Famous Toastery's most popular morning pastries. The two companies hope customers who want to get the party started a bit earlier in the day reach for this ale instead of a Bloody Mary, mimosa, or screwdriver.
0: An alternative. Well, there you go.
1: There you go. And tequila?
0: No. No.
1: Make tequila time classier. There's plenty of us that have made bad decisions after throwing back a couple of those tequila shots. You don't do those anymore, do you?
0: Nope.
1: Yeah, same here. Some tequila experts say that pouring that liquid gold in a shot glass is the wrong way to drink it. Shouldn't do that.
0: You shouldn't do it.
1: They suggest using a type of glass called a tequila flute.
0: Okay.
1: These specialized glasses direct the tequila aromas toward your nose, and the stem also prevents your hand from warming the spirit too much. If you don't feel like adding another glass to your dishwasher, a champagne flute is a fine substitute.
0: Either way, I am out on tequila.
1: How come?
0: I had too much at one time. Too much. And then there's a picture of me with an ice cream bucket on top of my head.
1: I wonder why.
0: Because too much tequila. Too much. So I, just thoughts of that.
1: And now here's another thing.
0: Okay.
1: You know, these are just some different fun things that are out there.
0: Yeah.
1: Scientific research suggests that how much you like the way your partner smells can make or break your relationship.
0: Okay.
1: Our bodies use scent to pick a healthy mate with the right genes. When a relationship is going great, mm-hmm. your partner's natural smell tells your brain that things are rolling. They're rolling along. In fact, just smelling a shirt they wore can instantly lower your stress. I get it. But there's a flip side to this. If the romance starts to go sideways, a little off kilter, or if you stop trusting your partner, your brain rewires itself.
0: Oh, really?
1: Yeah, suddenly that exact same smell will start to make you feel stressed and uptight. Experts say if you suddenly can't stand the way your partner smells, it's a huge warning sign that your relationship is in deep, deep trouble.
0: You stink.
1: Right? Yeah. Love stinks.
0: Love stinks. Yeah.
1: Either pretty or bad.
0: Well, I guess it kind of makes sense, yeah.
1: Does it? That is just crazy.
0: But who knows? I guess if you stink, then you're probably not going to be together. So if you haven't taken a shower in days, you're not going to be together.
1: Yeah, that's not what it's saying.
0: I know, but yeah.
1: Hello.
0: If you stink, you
1: that
0: know.
1: That story just cracks me up.
0: You know. So what draws you, brute? To a man?
1: No.
0: Old Spice?
1: I don't mind the smell of Old Spice. No. I mean, like, the body wash and stuff is fine, but my husband doesn't do that clothes either.
0: I thought Tom wore Brute or something like
1: that. No. He doesn't go to the gas station like you do, dear.
0: High Karate.
1: Aquavelva.
0: Aquavelva.
1: Isn't that what you...
0: That's all right. Yeah, I've used that every once in a while.
1: No, Axe. That's the teenage
0: Axe.
1: Thing.
0: Axe.
1: The spray-on Axe stuff. I remember my oldest son going through that stage where, yep, that's what you'd smell like. Oh, he's at it again.
0: Layer it up.
1: He must be going somewhere that he needs to stink pretty.
0: Yeah, that's what the teenage boys do. They layer up with the Axe. Just bathe in that stuff. So there you go.
1: Oh, there's all kinds of fun stuff, actually, isn't there? Yeah. But just a little fun stuff to talk about. Yeah,
0: but I will try that beer. That sounds pretty good, though.
1: Oh, of course you'll try it.
0: Anything's better than tequila. Oak Ridge Boys, George Strait on the way from KADI.
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2: News. I'm Therese Crowley. You'll never see anything like this, says President Trump. His first flight on the new custom Air Force One donated by the Emir of Qatar.
3: We're very proud of this. The country is very proud of it.
2: To dedicate the Teddy Roosevelt Presidential Library in North Dakota, complete with a Rough Riders ceremonial escort when he gets there. And he's given Congress a task.
4: House Speaker Mike Johnson now says that he and Congress are going to try to do what the Supreme Court couldn't yesterday in a very quick and efficient way. They're going to try to change the law to end birthright citizenship.
2: Fox's Peter Ducey, a socialist challenge for America 250. Maylot Quiroz beat 15-term Congresswoman Diana DeGette in the Colorado Democrat primary, but Senator John Hickenlooper bested progressive challenger Julie Gonzalez. 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
5: With this information update, I'm Darren Swanson. A Decorah man has entered a guilty plea in connection to a case where a drug-laced lasagna was made in an attempt to cause a miscarriage. Court records say Matthew Utoff was charged with delivery of oxycodone, intentionally terminating a human pregnancy without the knowledge and voluntary consent of the pregnant person. Child endangerment, two counts of administering a harmful substance to an adult, and two counts of administering a harmful substance to a juvenile. Also in this case in May, Amber Snow pled guilty to conspiracy with intent to deliver a controlled substance, four counts of conspiracy to commit non-forcible felony, non-consensual termination of a pregnancy, and child endangerment. Snow was sentenced to 10 years in prison in May. Utoff will be sentenced at a later date. With this information update, I'm Darren Swanson.
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9: A heat advisory begins at 1 p.m. this afternoon and continues until 8 p.m. tonight. Chance of severe thunderstorms today. Otherwise, cloudy skies with a few peaks of sun. Highs around 88. Southerly winds 8 to 15 miles per hour. Severe storms likely tonight. Lows around 70. Mainly cloudy skies. I'm meteorologist Kara Foster on Bluff Country 103.5 KNEI. Currently 75.

0: Nate Smith going to be part of the Fayette County Fair this summer, actually later on this month. 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Severe weather has kind of moved off into central Wisconsin, but maybe still a chance of rain later on this afternoon. We'll keep an eye on that. And there's a blood drive coming up on Monday. It's a walk-on community blood drive going on from noon until 5 at the First Baptist Church in Waukon. 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Jordan Davis and Don Williams on the way from KNDI.
1: This is Basis Matters on the Iowa Agribusiness Radio Network. I'm Dustin Huffman. Most of our elevators have now switched out of the July contracts. There are a few remaining, but we are all over the place. So assume that there's September corn and August soybeans unless I call out a different month. ADM Burlington, 4 cents under corn at 419. Soybeans, 16 cents under, 1122. Cargill Eddyville, 10 cents under on corn, 411. New Co-op Algona, 34 cents under on corn, 389. Soybeans, 38 cents under. They're at $11. Ag State Sheldon, 16 cents under on corn, 407. They're 50 cents under November beans at 1106. Ag State Elta, 29 cents under on corn, 392. They're 45 cents under November beans at 1061. Cargill Cedar Rapids, 7 cents under on corn. They're at 416. And they're 15 cents under July beans at 1146. Five Star Co-op Nashua, 30 cents under on corn, 393. Soybeans, 35 cents under, 1103. Lincoln Way Energy Nevada, 22 cents under on corn, 401. ADM Des Moines, they're even with soybeans today. They're at 1138 for the cash price. New Co-op Red Oak, 25 cents under on corn, 396. Soybeans, 38 cents under at $11 even. Mid-Iowa Cooperative Green Mountain, 48 cents under on corn, 375. And they're 70 cents under the July soybean contract at 1061. New Co-op Sheraton, 29 cents under on corn, 394. Soybeans, 38 cents under, 11 bucks even. Waukon Feed Ranch, 45 cents under on corn, 378. Soybeans, 60 cents under at 1078. New Co-op Glidden, 30 cents under on corn, 393. Soybeans, 35 cents under at 1103. Innovative Ag Services in Farley, they're 37 cents under on corn, 386. Soybeans, 58 cents under at 1080. In the Cargill Muscatine, they're 6 cents under July corn at 415, 17 cents under July beans at 1114, and they will be closed on Friday. Cash corn and soybean bids are subject to change without notice. 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I'm Dustin Huffman.
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0: The 15th annual Stump Dodger Bash is on in Gays Mills, Wisconsin, and this year's 4th of July weekend is stacked with two huge days of live music and summer energy. 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River Swigum at 9. 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Kevin Jagers at 4:45. 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

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Cash words, here they go. All right, it's in

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7: Heat advisory begins at 1 p.m. this afternoon and continues until 8 p.m. tonight. Chance of severe thunderstorms today. Otherwise, cloudy skies with a few peaks of sun. Highs around 88. Southerly winds 8 to 15 miles per hour. Severe storms likely tonight, lows around 70, mainly cloudy skies. I'm meteorologist Kara Foster on Bluff Country 103.5 KNEI. Currently 75.

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2: News. I'm CJ Papa. President Trump on board his new ride to North Dakota.
3: I said to Boeing, what's the best one? They said, this is the best plane ever built, and you're going to have the privilege of flying it, and I have a privilege also of flying it, but this is the first flight.
2: The plane, a gift of Qatar. He's traveling there for the opening of the Teddy Roosevelt Presidential Library. On Iran, President Trump says they are having very good meetings in Qatar. And that nation's Amir says Special Envoy Steve Witkoff and Jared Kushner discuss U.S.-Iran negotiations and developments in Lebanon. Frustrated residents near the burned-out frozen food warehouse in the Boyle Heights neighborhood of Los Angeles.
4: Dead body smell.
2: You know, the stench of rotting food.
5: I just want them to get rid of the food so, like, it could stop smelling.
2: The warehouse caught fire June 17, burning for 8 days. Health officials say the decaying food poses ongoing public health concerns. 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
6: Welcome into Iowa Ag Matters here on the Iowa Agribusiness Radio Network. I'm Dustin Huffman. In today's program, Riley wraps up his conversation with Dan Bjorklund of Landis. Mark Magnuson wraps up his conversation with Tyler Steinkamp of Winfield United, talking about drones. And we'll also talk about the latest information we have on the repeal of countervailing duties on fertilizers. Without further ado, let me go ahead and welcome in my guest here. Well, I should say my guest. Good grief, my co-host here, Mark Magnuson. I don't know, after all these years I called you a guest. What's going on with that, Mark?
7: I'm not sure, Dustin. You know, I'm in here every day. I would think I would have been bumped up to co-host by now.
6: I don't know. Well, see, Riley's not here. He's off for the week, you know, and he's not calling the shots on how we do this. So I'm trying to look at about five screens at once, which that's nothing unusual in this building, but trying to keep track of doing the work on this while trying to talk to you at the same time, plus sort out what we're going to be talking about today. So a lot of appreciation for what Riley does when he's not here and he takes those rare days off that he gets.
7: That is so true. I know Riley's always grinding, and a lot of times he's doing it behind the scenes. You know, we don't always hear Riley on the show each and every day, but he quite often is with a lot of our segments. But Riley is the one that keeps us in line, like you said, and he does a great job of producing the show, and he has a lot going on his plate in terms of those producing duties, but also, you know, bringing content to the show. So he's really a total utility player that can do just about everything we need him to do.
6: Yeah, and believe me, this week we're reminded how much he's a benefit to us. You know, he has to, the magic is keeping you and I focused on getting this done, but he seems to work that magic all the time there. So, you know, grateful to him. But yeah, lots to get to here today. I hinted to it in the beginning, you know, the release of the countervailing duties on phosphate fertilizers. I know President Trump said he was going to look for a way to help relieve some of the pressure on farmers, and hopefully this will be one of the ways to at least reduce some of that pressure. I know the ag industry has been quite happy to hear this information coming out.
7: And that is something that is interesting to watch as well. It's not just the, you know, the short-term things that we're dealing with in terms of fertilizer, but also the administration trying to make some things for the long-term plan that can help out with fertilizer in terms of domestic production. So it's really that whole picture right now of trying to better secure the future, I would say, of trying to secure those fertilizer inputs that we need each and every year, and not so much having to rely on the overseas production, at least to the full extent that we do now, trying to work towards a future where we are a little bit more capable of producing those things here in this country, or at least doing the things that can help to bring that price down a little bit.
6: Yeah, and we'll talk more about that coming up here in the next segment of Iowa Ag Matters. Of course, it is the big report day. I know you're going to be getting into that in just a few minutes with Joe Camp of Comstock Investments, but it is the Planted Acres report and the quarterly grain stocks report. Now, these are two of what can be some of the bigger movers of the year that we watch, and there's four different times throughout the year, and this June 30th report is always one of the bigger ones here, and we'll find out exactly what the acres were that we're planning to get a firm number on that. And of course, we're going to wait and see what the quarterly grain stocks report looks like. That's going to have a lot of weight on what the markets could be doing here, especially with favorable crop conditions for the most part, even though it did get downgraded a little bit in the weekly report yesterday. But yeah, we're going to wait and see how that plays out. In fact, let's go ahead and start that conversation ahead of time with Joe Camp of Comstock, talking with now Mark Magnuson on the grains.
4: Joined today by Joe Camp of Comstock for the opening market discussion. Joe, we have a busy week this week in terms of news. Of course, it is big report day today. What are we looking at with the trade in the grains?
8: That's right. A busy short week. We'll be off on Friday. The outside financial market, for example, looking at the impact of the employment report being out on Thursday morning this week. But yes, today I'll focus for the agricultural futures on crop report day. We've got two crop reports, a quarterly grain stocks update and the acreage survey. We're looking at expectations for the new crop centric acreage numbers around this thought that we would see lower corn acres yet from the March survey and slightly higher soybeans, maybe down about 350,000 corn, up 700,000 on soybeans. Those are the average trade guesses, of course, but there's a wide range and that leaves some eligible for surprise. We had such the bearish surprise on the corn number being so high last season. So this is absolutely a report that can cause fireworks, but we don't forget about that grain stocks update as well. That's about the old crop and what's left. And not only that, but where that inventory is positioned on or off farm. And we can have these questions about the impact of aggressive farmer selling at this period or something that could eventually give way to tighter fisted sales at these lower prices. We're thinking about that too, as today is the end of the month. It's first notice day for July grain futures. And so these farmers, market participants of all kinds, have had to make the decisions about whether to stay in or roll forward and how to be positioned in this market now ahead of the big crop reports we've got coming out at 11 a.m. Central.
4: So, Joe, flash forward to 11 o'clock. Obviously, we'll take a look at those acreage numbers probably first, but then what's going to be the next thing you're going to be interested to look at in terms of trying to figure out?
8: Yeah, so if you think about the acreage numbers and that being a headline mover, what's the deviation from expectations and what's the impact from March? And then knowing that that can be different than for corn and soybeans, of course, especially when you're talking about a possible further shifting of corn to soybeans or vice versa. There are others out there, again, that make up the trading range that would expect to see corn acres higher. And that will be thought of in terms of how those new acreage numbers fit into the balance sheet. Okay, if you grow corn acres much further, then, for example, you're automatically talking about pushing that new crop carryout estimate above 2 billion bushels. But if you don't reduce soybean acres and you see those swell on ending stocks, that can have the ramifications and vice versa. So we think about that in accordance to the balance sheet. And then we also look at the grain stocks again to think about what's left over and not only, again, where it's positioned as well, but what the inventories left over say about demand here in the present period and the disappearance and how that affair is going forward as well for the balance sheet.
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7: Coming up next here on Iowa Ag Matters, we will continue the conversation revolving around fertilizer and those countervailing duties as we will dive into that further here on Iowa Ag Matters. 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
11: It's America's birthday, and I can think of no better place to celebrate then at the Winnesheek Raceway, July 4th. 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
13: A heat advisory begins at 1 p.m. this afternoon and continues until 8 p.m. tonight. Slight chance of severe thunderstorms this afternoon. Otherwise, cloudy skies with a few peaks of sun. High temperatures reach up to 88. Southerly winds 8 to 15 miles per hour. Severe thunderstorms likely tonight, 70. I'm meteorologist Kara Foster on Bluff Country 103.5 KNEI. Right now, 74.

0: That's a new song from Gavin Adcock called Wannabe on KNDI Bluff Country 103.5. 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

0: Hello, Trouble from the Desert Rose Band on KNDI Bluff Country 103.5. Weather on the way, heat advisory until 8 p.m. for the entire KNDI listening area. 4th of July weekend, America 250. How many people will be hitting the road this year? A lot. A record 72.2 million Americans are expected to travel at least 50 miles over the extended 4th of July period, slightly higher than last year. According to AAA, most people will hit the road with about 61 million traveling by car, even as gas prices are higher than last year. Flying is nearly flat, about 5.8 million travelers, while buses, trains, and cruises are seeing the fastest growth. Popular destinations include major U.S. cities like New York, Orlando, Seattle, and Chicago, along with international hotspots in Canada and Europe. So travel on the rise this 4th of July holiday. Jason Aldean on the way, plus the updated weather next.
1: 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The House Agriculture Committee Chairman, G.T. Thompson, has introduced legislation aimed at expanding the H-2A agricultural guest worker program and addressing longstanding farm labor shortages. The bill is called the Securing Agriculture's Workforce Act of 2026. It aims to broaden access to H-2A workers while allowing some undocumented agricultural employees in the United States to apply for temporary legal status under the program if they meet eligibility requirements. And reading some of Chairman Thompson's comments, you know, he's saying the proposal is intended to modernize what he called a broken farm labor system. And that is something that we have heard repeatedly, Dustin. You think about all of the farming operations that rely on a, you know, sizable workforce on their operation. They need to have some kind of reliability, something they can count on. And right now they just don't have that, because in some of these instances, the farmers are able to stay there for a seasonal time, and then they have to leave that operation and go back home or go to another area. And it creates so many issues, because as we know, and we've talked about this so many times over the past few years, uncertainty is such a problem for farmers, because they don't know what to plan for. They can't make their plans. They can't get things in line for the years to come. And hopefully this is going to help to address some of those issues and make things more reliable in terms of having that workforce that you can count on.
2: Yeah, absolutely right. And this is something that we heard G.T. Thompson talk about even when I was in Washington. He was talking to us about that and looking forward to getting some reform done, because, you know, you mentioned that seasonal help. Now, we're in a different boat than we were, you know, when I was growing up farming. You'd see, migrant workers, as we always called them, would come up and they would, guest workers, they would come up and they'd walk beans or pick rock and spot spray, things like that. And so we saw them, but then they'd be gone after the work was done, or they'd go on to, you know, Michigan to pick blueberries or things like that.

0: that. And so we were used to seeing it. But the problem is not everything in agriculture is seasonal. You know, obviously your food crops are, the grain crops are, but people are relying more and more on guest workers for livestock operations. Well, dairy cattle need to be milked year round. They don't get milked, you know, 6 months out of the year and then someone can go back. Or hog farms that have these workers, you want people who have experience and knowledge and not have to keep switching out your workers all the time because their time's running up and they got to go back. And so there's always been a lot of unnecessary, we would call them, barricades to getting some common sense immigration reform done for, you know, especially on the guest worker programs and things like that. So there's been push, I know, from a lot of the ag states, but, you know, there's also then, you know, the other side of the aisle wants to, you know, have it where we have more, even more work on immigration reform and who's allowed in and whatnot. And so then you have some on the extreme right that are saying we should be more stringent on it. And so this is a fight that's been going on for quite a few administrations already, trying to find something that sounds like it should just be common sense. And especially in the ag market, ag situation, we need common sense more than we need political grandstanding, because right now farmers are looking for, like you said, reliable help, and we need certainty somewhere.
1: And some of these problems are issues we've created for ourselves. For example, when you talk to the hog side of the industry, well, barns have been moved to remote areas because of the smell of the operation, you know, and getting it away from population centers. Well, when you move from the population center, then all of a sudden there's a lack of labor. So you're in a rural, remote area. You need those workers to help you, but they're just not available. So that's why some of these things are needed to hopefully get some people to those remote areas to work.
0: Yeah, so I mean, looking forward to seeing how this debate goes forward, and hopefully we'll get something common sense out of this, but again, it remains to be seen. More Iowa Ag Matters in a moment.
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5: Love country weather.
6: A heat advisory begins at 1 p.m. this afternoon and continues until 8 p.m. tonight. Slight chance of severe thunderstorms this afternoon. Otherwise, cloudy skies with a few peaks of sun. High temperatures reach up to 88. Southerly winds 8 to 15 miles per hour. Severe thunderstorms likely tonight, 70. I'm meteorologist Kara Foster on Bluff Country 103.5 KNEI. Right now, 76.

0: Yeah, still got a chance of some rain, maybe a thunderstorm this afternoon. David Nail on KADI Bluff Country 103.5. Darren Swenson has a news update in about 15 minutes. And maybe celebrate the 4th in Waterville. The Waterville Ambulance Service is holding a barbecue for the 4th of July, serving smash burgers and fries starting at 11 a.m. And they got a parade going on, too. The parade is at 1. They'll be serving before and after the parade at the fire station. So support the Waterville Ambulance Service with their barbecue coming up on Saturday in Waterville. Alabama and the new one from Dylan Scott on the way before noontime on KADI.
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1: With this information update, I'm Darren Swanson. A Decorah man has entered a guilty plea in connection to a case where a drug-laced lasagna was made in an attempt to cause a miscarriage. Court records say Matthew Utop was charged with delivery of oxycodone, intentionally terminating a human pregnancy without the knowledge and voluntary consent of the pregnant person, child endangerment, two counts of administering a harmful substance to an adult, and two counts of administering a harmful substance to a juvenile. Also in this case in May, Amber Snow pled guilty to conspiracy with intent to deliver a controlled substance, four counts of conspiracy to commit non-forcible felony, non-consensual termination of a pregnancy, and child endangerment. Snow was sentenced to 10 years in prison in May. Utop will be sentenced at a later date. With this information update, I'm Darren Swanson.
2: 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The service for 77-year-old Diane Lynn Folkedahl of Decorah will be Friday morning at 11 o'clock at Helms Funeral Home in Decorah. Visitation from 10 o'clock until the service at the funeral home on Friday morning. That's for 77-year-old Diane Lynn Folkedahl of Decorah. The service for 69-year-old Rodney James Verzak of Waukoma will be at 10:30 Friday at St. Mary's Catholic Church, Waukoma. Visitation from 4 to 7 Thursday at St. Mary's Catholic Church, Waukoma. Visitation also an hour prior to the Mass on Friday at the church. Hugeback Johnson Funeral Home, Waukoma, serving the family of 69-year-old Rodney James Verzak of Waukoma. The service for 64-year-old John J. Feist of Viroqua. Family is holding a celebration of life Friday from 11 until 3 at the Viroqua Eagles Club. And the Roth Family Cremation Service, Viroqua, serving the family of 64-year-old John J. Feist of Viroqua. The service for 88-year-old Donald John Zakostelecki of Cresco. 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And also the Hindhudic Funeral Home, Cresco, serving the family of 88-year-old Donald John Zakostelecki of Cresco. And the funeral service for 79-year-old Louise E. Ellingson of Waukon will be at 2 o'clock Friday at St. John's Lutheran Church in Waukon. Visitation from noon until 2 at the church for Louise Ellingson, 79, of Waukon. 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
9: A heat advisory begins at 1 p.m. this afternoon and continues until 8 p.m. tonight. Cloudy skies with a few peaks of sun this afternoon, with daytime highs approaching 88. Southerly winds 8 to 15 miles per hour. Mainly cloudy skies expected tonight. Severe thunderstorms likely. Lows dip down to about 70. I'm meteorologist Kara Foster on Bluff Country 103.5 KNEI. Currently, it's 76 degrees.

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0: Country 103.5 Vern Gosden, lunchtime. And today, some showers and thunderstorms. Some storms could be severe. We'll have a partly sunny sky, high of 91. The heat index, 101. Heat advisory through this evening as well. And then overnight tonight, some possible severe storms, low 71. Showers, thunderstorms likely tomorrow. Some could be severe, high of 88. And we're at 76 right now. 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
1: 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I'm Mark Magnuson. Joined in midday by Taylor Engham of AgMarket.net. Taylor, following the reports yesterday, how are we trading today in the grains?
2: Got some more positive action in the corn, soybeans, and wheat. Dease corn up about 4¾ cents. We did trade up to about 444 on Dease corn, and November beans up 5¼. They also did trade higher early this morning, but pretty good actions so far.
1: And Taylor, when you think back to yesterday and learning everything we did in the acreage reports and the quarterly grain stocks reports, what were your biggest takeaways on the day?
2: Yeah, it was a huge relief to see that the corn stocks were down just a little bit more than expected. And so that's given us

0: down and hit some areas where previously we'd had support, and today we've traded both sides on fats and feeder cattle. So maybe it's some end of the quarter positioning that folks were selling into the last or the earlier this week, and today we're seeing a little bit of buying support in the levels that we're at in fat cattle. And nearby hogs are down slightly, but the outside hogs are up 50 cents to 75 cents. So
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1: July corn up 5 cents at 417 3/4. July soybeans up 6 3/4 at 1123 1/2. July soybean meal up 220 at 306.90. July soybean oil down 94 cents at 65.80. Chicago wheat up 11 1/2 at 592 1/4. Minneapolis wheat up 11 cents at 588. Kansas City hard red wheat is up 10 1/2 at 621 1/2. July oats up 5 1/4 at 269 1/2. On the Merck, August live cattle down 15 cents at 242.28. August feeder cattle up $1.43 at 366.03. July lean hogs down 28 cents at 94.05. July pork cutout unchanged at 115. Class 3 milk down 4 cents at 15.48. That was a check of the midday markets on Iowa Ag Matters. I'm Mark Magnuson.
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0: quiet and mad and irritated. I've seen you irritated.
1: Going fishing and trying to get the night crawler on there, right? Mm-hmm. Justin Moore, Bluff Country 103.5 with Josh Turner in just a bit. Also, Kenny Rogers, Dottie West. And a look at our forecast. Could be stormy off and on, and especially overnight tonight and tomorrow, some severe storms are a good possibility.
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14: A heat advisory begins at 1 p.m. this afternoon and continues until 8 p.m. tonight. Cloudy skies with a few peaks of sun this afternoon, with daytime highs approaching 88. Southerly winds 8 to 15 miles per hour. Mainly cloudy skies expected tonight. Severe thunderstorms likely. Lows dip down to about 70. I'm meteorologist Carol Foster on Bluff Country 103.5 KNEI. Currently, 79.

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Everything is fine. That's according to Josh Turner.

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4: 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CBS Bioplatforms is a feed additive company. We've been in business 40 years, and we're really science-focused, and our goal and our vision is to bring innovative and new technologies not only into the swine industry, but the entire feed industry.
3: So speaking of those feed additives, you know, when we're looking at a lot of different things managed in the hog industry, I mean, endemic diseases, potential foreign animal diseases, and really preparedness for that kind of starts with nutrition and making sure those pigs are as healthy as possible. So tell us about your at the farm gate feed additives that can help enhance that efficiency and just boost the overall health.
4: Yeah, that's exactly right. You know, we're in the feed business, so feed is nutrition. Getting that nutrition right across every animal stage of production on the swine side is really, really important. That's one of the things that we do a lot of thinking about. This week, we've really been talking to anyone that's coming through the booth and the tent about multi-protease technology. That's one thing that we've spent a lot of time innovating and developing. And that really comes down to the core of protein nutrition. And protein nutrition is important, right? We're in the business of raising animals for protein. But those are dynamic animals, and understanding the role of the ingredient, the amount of protein, and how we can layer on top of that with this technology that we've developed is really important. And enzymes are interesting because they have a dual use case. You know, it's about nutrition, but nutrition is linked into immunity and health. And so if you can get both of those with one product or one...
5: With this LA Communications weather update, I'm meteorologist Derek Hite. A heat advisory continues until 8 p.m. tonight. A heat advisory means that the combination of high temperatures and high humidity will produce dangerous conditions, especially for those who are sensitive to the heat, such as children and the elderly. In order to prevent heat sickness and heat stroke, take steps to keep cool. Drink plenty of water, stay in the shade as much as possible, and if you must be outside, take occasional breaks in an air-conditioned building to cool down. Watch out for the warning signs of heat stroke, including dizziness, nausea, headache, and disorientation. A heat advisory continues until 8 p.m. tonight. Stay tuned for additional updates. I'm meteorologist Derek Hite.
4: Producer and one of the technologies we deployed in is what we would call glycobolite technology, which is derived from carbohydrates, and these are bioactive molecules. And this particular producer was using this technology offering in his feeding program post PED. And you know, the anecdotal discussions we were having was, you know, recovered faster, got back on feed quicker, and back to those baseline norms that the producer was expecting from growth and feed efficiency and feed usage. So understanding the whole cycle and understanding how to deploy those technologies really was you know, the value that we were bringing.
3: And how have those conversations gone here at the World Pork Expo? Because I mean, it's a unique opportunity. You have so many people from so many different places all on the Iowa State Fairgrounds. So when you're talking to those producers, what have they been bringing up to you guys from what they want to see?
4: Yeah, right. It's one of a kind show, that's for sure. Right from the corporate level, veterinarians, producers, feed mill, feed producers. And so what we've been hearing is a lot of, in particular, whole herd health. So hearing that, and every unit's different. And so each conversation's different. And so we're in a unique position where we can listen to those different challenges that those producers are experiencing, and kind of, you know, link them together, and then, you know, each different technology is not going to be the same, and so understanding the challenges and then linking it in, so it might end up being, you know, high cost of protein in their feed, and so layering in that multi-protease that I was talking about before, but at the same time they might have a challenge with some sort of enteric disease. So yeah, we can tackle both of those and maybe layer in some of these other glycobolite technologies that I was mentioning earlier. So,
3: all right, Rob, lots of great information today. For anybody who wants to learn more from CBS Bioplatforms, how can they do that?
4: Find us on our website, number one, cbsbioplatforms.com, and we are active on all the socials. So find us on Twitter, find us on X, find us on LinkedIn. We're there.
3: Awesome. Thanks again for your time, Rob. Enjoy the rest of the Pork Expo.
4: Thanks, Riley. Appreciate your time.
6: That brings us to the end of today's episode of Iowa Ag Matters. A reminder, we will not have a show on Friday for the 4th of July holiday. We will be back tomorrow, so join us for that episode of the show. Thank you to Dustin. Thank you to Riley. I'm Mark Magnuson. 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
10: A heat advisory begins at 1 p.m. this afternoon and continues until 8 p.m. tonight. Cloudy skies with a few peaks of sun this afternoon, with daytime highs approaching 88. Southerly winds 8 to 15 miles per hour. Mainly cloudy skies expected tonight. Severe thunderstorms likely. Lows dip down to about 70. I'm meteorologist Carol Foster on Bluff Country 103.5 KNEI. 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

0: Glenn Campbell on Bluff Country, 103.5 KNEI. Possibility of some severe storms here this afternoon. Right now, temperature at 81. 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
1: Back on Iowa Ag Matters, and it's time to get into the livestock side of the marketplace. We've had some down days in the cattle markets the last couple of days, and hogs are just kind of bouncing around the break-even part. Jim McCormick of AgMarket.net rejoining the conversation with Mark Magnuson.
2: What's happening on the livestock side of the trade?
3: We're seeing a little bit of a strength in the cattle market today. We got live cattle, August live cattle. You know, all the cattle markets should say are trading a little bit higher. No cash trade yet this week. We'll see if we can get any coming out of it. I think the market's a little bit worried about demand. You're moving in, you know, you got the holiday week. This obviously, then you move into the dog days of summer. So we'll see where the demand kind of shakes out. Stock market is under a little bit of pressure today, so that might be a little bit negative tinge to the cattle market.
2: And with the cattle side, is the New World screwworm side or story still factored into the marketplace in a big way? Or is that something that we have moved on from somewhat from those initial headlines, even though we still have the new cases popping up?
3: I would say we're not reacting quickly to the new cases like we had. It's kind of become an old story, but we do need to keep an eye on it right now. I mean, right now, for the most part, it is where we found it is in Texas and I think an animal and maybe New Mexico. If that would start to move even further north and go further north into the country, I think it would start to get the trade's attention.
2: And what about the hog side of the market?
3: Well, I mean, right now we've got a big week. We've got a lot of jobs numbers coming at us right now. We've got the Fed chief, new Fed chief speaking right now this morning, and giving a speech, talking about the Fed's independence. We'll see where it's at. And right now, the argument is that they will probably have to raise interest rates sometime this year to kind of cool off the inflation. We'll see if they do it.
2: What's the best way for our listeners to get in touch for more marketing information?
3: You can reach me directly at 815-665-0461 or reach any of the Ag Market team members at agmarket.net.
2: Jim McCormick, agmarket.net. Thanks so much for the time. Really appreciate it. Have a great day.
3: Have a safe and enjoyable 4th of July.
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6: Dustin, continuing the conversation about getting close to the 4th of July and the 250th birthday of America. When you think about all of the cool Americana pieces of history that you have experienced, what kind of stands out to you?
1: Oh, there's so many things that I've done that I am really into. And I would say the one that really was the most impressive is being in Philadelphia on the 4th of July. I did that in that, I mentioned in 2013, I was out at the 150th at Gettysburg. Well, I went over to Philadelphia for the 4th of July. And to be there and stand in the room where the Declaration was signed, where they also had the Constitutional Convention. You know, when you stand in Independence Hall and you actually stand among those desks and also feel how ungodly hot it is in those rooms, and they sealed them up because they wanted complete secrecy. It was, it's something that really moves you, and it really sticks with you. I mean, I've gotten to do a lot of cool things. I mean, I got to see the Declaration on the 250th year this year out in Washington. I went out and saw it again for the first time in a couple of years. I've gotten to do some really cool stuff, but yeah, being in Philadelphia on the 4th of July, seeing the amount of history is put into that is always great. Well, we got more coming up out of Iowa Ag Matters right after this.
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0: Yeah, one of the great songs from George Jones now. 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
1: You know, this old world is full of singers, but just a few are chosen to tear your heart out when they sing. 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No, there'll never be another red-headed stranger, a man in black and Folsom prison blue. The Okie from Muskogee, or Hello, Darling.

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Ricky Skaggs, Chris Young on the way, and a check of our forecast. And, a couple days to go until we give away the Bluff Country cash money, the 103.50. If you know the cash words and you're the 21st caller when we play It's Friday by Aaron Tippin, cash words are Ites and Lions Family Fun Fest. And those are your cash words. Grand Parade on Saturday the 4th at 3 p.m. They're going to have all types of great food, and food stands will be opening up Friday at 5 p.m. The beer garden, the flea market opens. They're going to have the car show, some live music, Abbey Town, Friday night from 5 to 7 near the beer garden. Men's softball tournament, Tri-State Truck and Tractor Pull.

0: Hall on Friday night, and J.R. Brink performing near the Beer Garden on Friday night. And then Saturday, of course, the pedal pole at 11 o'clock, the grand parade, 3 p.m. on Saturday, demo derby at 5, Larry Drifters from 3 until 6 on the 4th, and the Caminos, they're going to start playing at 8 o'clock on Saturday night near the Beer Garden in Itzen, and an awesome fireworks show with Flashing Thunder at dusk, all happening Itzen, Minnesota, later on this week. 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
12: A heat advisory continues. Mainly cloudy skies expected this afternoon, with daytime highs approaching 88. Winds out of the south, 10 to 15 miles per hour. Mainly cloudy skies expected again tonight. Severe thunderstorms likely. Lows level off around 70. High of 87. Tomorrow, chance of severe storms. I'm meteorologist Kara Foster on Bluff Country 103.5 KNEI. Currently, it's 78 degrees.

0: 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I've got Tyler Hubbard, his new song on the way, and Chris Young.
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2: I'm John Saucier. U.S. negotiators are in Qatar for talks with mediators as the United States and Iran work towards a peace deal before the current 60-day ceasefire expires. Vice President J.D. Vance says, in the meantime, technical talks are going well.
3: It's already started in an amazing direction. We've got now oil at $68. We've got gas prices starting to come down. We're really just ensuring that we continue to make the progress on that. And that's what they're focused on.
2: The Justice Department going after the Venezuelan gang Tren de Aragua. And Acting Attorney General Todd Blanche announcing the filing of charges against a series of alleged members of this group.
4: This morning in Chicago, federal and local law enforcement charged three alleged TDA members on a criminal complaint charging the brutal murder of another victim in the Chicago area.
2: The Trump administration designating this gang as a foreign terrorist organization on the first day of the president's second term. America is listening to Fox News.
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11: Heat advisory remains in effect. Sunshine mixed with clouds at times this afternoon, with daytime highs approaching 87. Winds out of the southwest, 8 to 15 miles per hour. Overcast tonight, severe thunderstorms likely, 68. High of 86. Tomorrow, chance of severe storms. I'm meteorologist Kara Foster on Bluff Country 103.5 KNEI. Currently 80.

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0: 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Around 3:15 this afternoon, I'll be visiting with Craig Bell from Eastman, Wisconsin. 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

0: report came out on yesterday. The market was oversold into the report. I'll take corn, for instance. Corn had dropped 80 cents since early May off benign weather and also off the market extracting a war premium from the price as the peace deal seems to be moving along. So the report hit the market in a very oversold condition. The report was pretty much neutral in acres. 95.3 was the corn acres, just about what they were looking for. That's about 3 million under last year. Bean acres, 85.4, right in line. They were looking for last year was 81.2. So basically the beans are up about 4 million acres and their corn down the same amount this year. The friendly part of the report was the wheat. Wheat acres are 42.7, down from last year's 45.3 and the estimate of 43.8. Plus the corn and beans and wheat stocks were on the low end of the range. So that was gave the report some upward momentum, a lot of short covering into the yesterday, which is the last day of the month, and into the report, after the report, and the market's advancing that today with pluses across the board.
1: That again, Bill Moore, Price Futures Group. We'll look at the numbers next.
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1: At the close, September corn is up 6 at 422 and 3 quarters. December new crop up 6 and a quarter at 442 and a quarter. August beans up 9 at 1133 and a quarter. November new crop up 5 and a half at 1149 and a quarter. Live cattle was down 60 cents at 241.82. Feeders off 45 cents at 364.15. Lean hogs down 97 cents. That's the closing markets.
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6: A heat advisory remains in effect. Sunshine mixed with clouds at times this afternoon, with daytime highs approaching 87. Winds out of the southwest, 8 to 15 miles per hour. Overcast tonight, severe thunderstorms likely, 68. High of 86. Tomorrow, chance of severe storms. I'm meteorologist Kara Foster on Bluff Country 103.5 KNEI. Currently 82.

Hey, it's 2:52. I'm Josh Blake, and a new song from Cole Swindell. 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
1: On a warm summer's evening, on a train bound for nowhere, I met up with a gambler. We were both too tired to sleep, so we took turns of staring out the window at the darkness till boredom overtook us. And he began to speak. He said, "Son, I've made a life

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2: News, I'm John Saucier. U.S. negotiators are in Qatar for talks with mediators as the United States and Iran work towards a peace deal before the current 60-day ceasefire expires. Vice President J.D. Vance says, in the meantime, technical talks are going well.
3: It's already started in an amazing direction. We've got now oil at $68. We've got gas prices starting to come down. But really just ensuring that we continue to make the progress on that. And that's what they're focused on.
2: The Justice Department going after the Venezuelan gang Tren de Aragua. The acting Attorney General Todd Blanche announcing the filing of charges against a series of alleged members of this group.
4: This morning in Chicago, federal and local law enforcement charged three alleged TDA members on a criminal complaint charging the brutal murder of another victim in the Chicago area.
2: The Trump administration designating this gang as a foreign terrorist organization on the first day of the president's second term. America is listening to Fox News.
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15: A heat advisory remains in effect. Sunshine mixed with clouds at times this afternoon, with daytime highs approaching 87. Winds out of the southwest, 8 to 15 miles per hour. Overcast tonight, severe thunderstorms likely, 68. High of 86. Tomorrow, chance of severe storms. I'm meteorologist Kara Foster on Bluff Country 103.5 KNEI. Currently 82.

On the way in about 7 minutes, we'll be talking and visiting with Craig Bell from the Wheel of Todd. But right now, Ella Langley, Be Her, KNEI 103.5 Bluff Country.

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0: 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We're getting closer to Stump Dodger Bash 2026 in Gays Mills, Wisconsin at the Kickaboo Stump Dodger Bash Campground. All the details at StumpDodgerBash.com. And we've got my good friend Craig Bell from Eastman, just up the road from Gays Mills. And he's part of Stump Dodger Bash in Gays Mills. And in fact, the Wheel of Todd is a big part of Stump Dodger Bash. And tell us about who your son Todd was and how the Wheel of Todd is continuing Todd's legacy and helping other kids.
1: Okay, yeah, my son Todd had Duchenne muscular dystrophy, was in a wheelchair, and he graduated from Perdasheen High School in 2004, and for a graduation present, all my buddies got together and got him a ticket to go see the Packers. Well, that just he couldn't believe that he could go watch his Packers. That's like was his favorite team. So we made a yearly event out of it. And in 2011, the Packers sent us a letter that said they will no longer sell single game disabled tickets, that we had to apply for season tickets, but they've never offered them before as a package. So we were on ground level, and we put in for a 3-day package. The old Milwaukee tickets, they were, they call that the gold package. And they had a drawing. He didn't get it. He was 18th on the waiting list. But that next year in 2012, we found a way to get him tickets. And then in October, we got a letter from the Packers that said that he'd already moved up. He was number one on the waiting list. But a month later, sadly, he passed away. So the next year rolled around. They said, Mr. Bell, we do have these tickets for you. And I said, what am I going to do with these? I don't have a disabled kid anymore. And I kind of was going to pass on it. And I started thinking about it, how tough these Packer tickets are, really hard to get. So I told my wife, Julie, I said, we're going to buy these tickets. I'm going to donate them to other kids in wheelchairs like Todd, and roll out the red carpet like my friends did for us. So we started a nonprofit organization called Wheel of Todd. And what we do is we donate Todd's tickets to another family with a handicapped child. And not only do we give them the tickets, but we give them a motel room for 2 nights, which is very expensive anymore up in Green Bay. And then we give them $1,000 to spend any way they want, so they can buy souvenirs and just, you know, do it upright. And Julie and I, we drive to Green Bay for every game that we donate, and we put on a tailgate party for them in the parking lot.
0: Nice.
1: And we roll out the red carpet just like my friends did with our son. And we've been doing this. This is our 14th year of doing it. We think that we have donated somewhere around $140,000, $150,000 so far to make all this stuff happen. And Stump Dodger, the family that owns that, has kind of basically took us underneath their wings, and they help raise money for us so we can do what we're doing.
0: And Craig, Stump Dodger Bash is all around a family weekend, 2 days of music and fun and food, and even some bikes that were given away. Allison's bike giveaway they do, and that's quite a deal, isn't it?
1: Yeah, they 1 year they gave away, I'm thinking they gave away like 75 bicycles. Every kid that was there went home with a bike.
0: And at Stump Dodger Bash, you can bring in your own cooler. There is basically a donation to the Wheel of Todd with each cooler that comes in, right?
1: So, you know, usually when you go to a music venue, that the way that they try to make money is to sell beer there on the grounds. And they do sell beer on the grounds, but what they do, which is kind of neat, is they have a cooler sticker, and I believe it costs $10. And what that does is that $10 goes to the Wheel of Todd, and we use that money for what we do. And they can bring their own cooler in and sit down and enjoy their own beer. They don't have to spend any money. They've got their own stuff. And then Shallons, they also will sell beer. And I believe the Potosi Brewery comes up, and they sell all the all their kinds of beer and stuff. So that's kind of neat for people that want to go up and try a brew that they sell. It's kind of neat.
0: Yeah, absolutely. And Craig, you know, not only do you meet new people and you know, have gained some new friends each time, but you also see people that have been there year after year after year. I see some classmates of mine from Lafarge.
1: It really is a family affair. You end up running into the same people again sometimes, and then and again. Sometimes you meet somebody that's for the first time there, and they instantly become great friends, and you see them all the time, you know, different places, like, hey, I remember you.
0: And Craig, a lot of great music comes through Kickaboo Stump Dodger Bash. Not only do we get to see some up-and-coming artists, but you see the great, you know, high mileage and some of the bands that have come year after year, but it's just great music all around, isn't it?
1: Right. Some of these bands that they get are like on the cusp of making something really big, and it's one of those things that you kind of like to be there and go, hey, I was there when they were just starting out, and now look where they're at.
0: And not only can people make that cooler donation or any other donations to the Wheel of Todd, there's a website, wheeloftodd.org. But if somebody can't make it to this year's Stump Dodger Bash, because it is a busy weekend over the 4th, they can make a donation on the Wheel of Todd. It's wheeloftodd.org. You've got a button there for donations to this nonprofit, right?
1: Right, yeah. It right now, we have it set up on a PayPal account. Amount that you wish, that you click on the PayPal thing and it goes right directly to us. I'm working on some other venue things to send money through, like Venmo. I think I got somebody kind of working on that right now, but right now we have just through PayPal.
0: And again, wheeloftodd.org. And I do believe, even though your son Todd is not with us, I do believe that he is in spirit. And each and every year that Stump Dodger Bash goes on, yeah, he's somewhere there enjoying it with us.
1: I believe that as well.
0: Yeah, and looking forward to the event this year, July 3rd and 4th, Gays Mills, Wisconsin. Kickapoo Stump Dodger Bash, Kickapoo Stump Dodger Campground. Craig, thanks so much.
1: All right, Josh, we'll see you down there.

myself. A truck only goes so far on half a tank. That credit card ain't money in the bank. If it don't sound like a good idea.

0: Bluff Country 103.5 KNEI, Randy Hauser, note to self. And looking out our window and making a note that right now, you know, pretty calm, but some showers and thunderstorms later on with some severe storms possible for overnight tonight and tomorrow. Right now, 82. 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

0: How would you like to win? Well, you can win some three-day passes to Country Boom in West Salem happening July 9th, 10th, and 11th. 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We'll be giving away six different people their three-day passes to Country Boom in West Salem. 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
7: Love Country Weather. A heat advisory remains in effect. Sunshine mixed with clouds at times this afternoon, with daytime highs approaching 87. Winds out of the southwest, 8 to 15 miles per hour. Overcast tonight, severe thunderstorms likely, 68. High of 86. Tomorrow, chance of severe storms. I'm meteorologist Kara Foster on Bluff Country 103.5 KNEI. Currently 82.

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2: In the World Cup round of 32, DR Congo led England 1-0, but then Harry Kane tied it in the 75th minute and then untied it in the 86th minute.
3: Harry Kane, still Harry Kane! Oh.
2: That was the final on Fox. England will face Mexico in the round of 16. Kicking off moments from now in Seattle, it's Belgium against Senegal. NBA, the Los Angeles Lakers are acquiring center Walker Kessler from the Utah Jazz for two unprotected first-round picks and two first-round pick swaps. Lakers will be signing Kessler to a four-year, $130 million deal. Lakers also signed free agent guards Quentin Grimes and Colin Sexton, as well as free agent big man Sandro Mamukelashvili. San Antonio Spurs just signed Tobias Harris to a two-year, $31 million deal.
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2: News. I'm John Saucier. President Trump paying a visit to the Theodore Roosevelt Presidential Library in Medora, North Dakota today, ahead of its official opening. Mr. Trump reflecting on the former president.
3: It's amazing how he came about. A whole different set of lives, he said. So it's been really very inspiring. They've done a fantastic job with the museum.
2: All living presidents invited to the library's grand opening, which is scheduled for July 4th. U.S. negotiators in Qatar talking with mediators as the U.S. and Iran work toward a final peace deal before a ceasefire extension expires. Vice President J.D. Vance credits the military for making the peace talks possible.
4: But why do we engage in negotiation? Because of you, it's not out of weakness, but it's out of strength.
2: Well, a new round of talks come after the U.S. and Iran traded strikes last week, and Iran had attacked ships passing through the Strait of Hormuz and repeated claims their country controls that waterway. America's listening to Fox News.
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13: A heat advisory remains in effect. Sunshine mixed with clouds at times this afternoon, with daytime highs approaching 87. Winds out of the southwest, 8 to 15 miles per hour. Overcast tonight, severe thunderstorms likely, 68. High of 86. Tomorrow, chance of severe storms. I'm meteorologist Kara Foster on Bluff Country 103.5 KNEI. Currently 84.

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We'll have 3-day passes to give out to Country Boom and the event happening July 9th, 10th, and 11th, West Salem. Winners announced. We'll have 6 winners announced Friday morning at 9:30. Good luck.

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1: 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And Aaron Tippin delivered a big one in 2001 with Where the Stars and Stripes and the Eagle Fly. It was recorded just before the September 11th attacks, but released shortly after and quickly became one of the most played songs in the country. Aaron said it was his personal pledge of loyalty to the country he loves, and all proceeds from the single went to the American Red Cross. It hit the top five on the country chart, and the video, which was filmed at Ground Zero in New York, became one of the most powerful visuals in early 2000s country music. Aaron Tippin has always stood for working class pride and American grit, and this song put it all into one flag-waving, fist-pumping chorus. I'm Zach Bennett, and that's today's Pure American Country Radio Minute.
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3: The country weather.
4: A heat advisory remains in effect. Sunshine mixed with clouds at times this afternoon, with daytime highs approaching 87. Winds out of the southwest, 8 to 15 miles per hour. Overcast tonight, severe thunderstorms likely, 68. High of 86. Tomorrow, chance of severe storms. I'm meteorologist Kara Foster on Bluff Country 103.5 KNEI. Currently 82.

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1: This is Branch Office Administrator Chris Hoynes bringing you the daily financial market report on behalf of financial advisor Mike Alexander and Edward Jones. Equity markets closed lower on Wednesday, pressured by weakness in the technology sector. Bond yields move higher, with the 10-year Treasury yield near 4.48%. In international markets, Asia finished mixed overnight, while Europe was broadly lower. In energy markets, WTI oil is below $70 per barrel, erasing most of its gains following the Strait of Hormuz disruption. If sustained, lower oil prices would likely help ease inflation concerns and help support consumer sentiment, though the geopolitical risk remains fluid and could continue to drive market volatility. Meanwhile, the U.S. dollar advanced against major currencies. Today, U.S. equities closed lower. The Dow closed down 14 points at 52,305. The Nasdaq closed down 174 points at 26,040. And the S&P 500 closed down 16 points at 7,483. In the bond market, 10-year Treasury yields are trading at 4.48%. In commodity markets, the price of crude oil was down $1.47, closing at $68 even. And the spot price of gold was up $8.60, closing $4,047.10. In stocks of local interest, Apple was up $5.02, closing $294.38. Deere was down $6.70, closing $627.63. Dollar General was up 9 cents, closing $115.20. Fastenal was down 28 cents, closing $47.75. AT&T was down 22 cents, closing 20.48. Pfizer was down 20 cents, closing 23.88. Walmart was down $4.44, closing 108.82. Bank of America was up $1.38, closing 58.36. Hormel Foods was up 6 cents, closing 24.88. Ford was down 26 cents, closing 13.94. Meadow was up $49.62, closing 612.91. 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If you would like additional information, please contact our branch office at 568-4836. 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
2: Fox News, I'm John Saucier. President Trump paying a visit to the Theodore Roosevelt Presidential Library in Medora, North Dakota today, ahead of its official opening. Mr. Trump reflecting on the former president.
3: It's amazing how he came about, whole different set of lives, he said. So it's been really very inspiring. They've done a fantastic job with the museum.
2: All living presidents invited to the library's grand opening, which is scheduled for July 4th. U.S. negotiators in Qatar talking with mediators as the U.S. and Iran work toward a final peace deal before a ceasefire extension expires. Vice President J.D. Vance credits the military for making the peace talks possible.
4: But why do we engage in negotiation? Because of you, it's not out of weakness, but it's out of strength.
2: Well, a new round of talks come after the U.S. and Iran traded strikes last week, and Iran had attacked ships passing through the Strait of Hormuz and repeated claims their country controls that waterway. 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

0: Now, an information update brought to you by Veterans Memorial Hospital of Waukon, Paramount Insurance Group of Kelmer, DoTrack Community Credit Union Decorah, and now it's news time. Here's Darren Swenson.
1: With this information update, I'm Darren Swenson. A Decorah man has entered a guilty plea in connection to a case where a drug-laced lasagna was made in an attempt to cause a miscarriage. Court records say Matthew Utoff was charged with delivery of oxycodone, intentionally terminating a human pregnancy without the knowledge and voluntary consent of the pregnant person, child endangerment, two counts of administering a harmful substance to an adult, and two counts of administering a harmful substance to a juvenile. Also in this case in May, Amber Snow pled guilty to conspiracy with intent to deliver a controlled substance, four counts of conspiracy to commit non-forcible felony, non-consensual termination of a pregnancy, and child endangerment. Snow was sentenced to 10 years in prison in May. Utoff will be sentenced at a later date. With this information update, I'm Darren Swenson.
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7: A heat advisory continues until 8 p.m. tonight. Severe thunderstorms likely tonight. Otherwise, cloudy skies expected. Lows level off around 68. Southwesterly winds 8 to 15 miles per hour. Chance of severe storms tomorrow. Daytime highs approaching 86. Cloudy skies with a few peaks of sun. I'm meteorologist Carol Foster on Bluff Country 103.5 KNEI. Currently, it's 84 degrees.

0: Hi, this is Val Rinke with Al McKee Economic Development and Tourism, the host for Wahoo New in Northeast Iowa, the best part of Iowa. Today, I'm joined by Christy Turner, owner of Mindful Solutions and Mediation, LLC, and she is also a member of the planning team for the Al McKee Leadership Institute. Hey, Christy, thanks for taking time to join me.
1: Yeah, hey, thank you for having me, Val. I'm excited to be here and share more about the Al McKee Leadership Institute.
0: Why don't you tell us a little bit about you?
1: Sure. I'm the owner of Mindful Solutions and Mediation, LLC, where I focus on leadership development, coaching, and organizational growth. So through opportunities like the Iowa Rural Development Council's Leadership Bootcamp and Rural Leadership Exchange, I've seen firsthand how investing in people strengthens organizations and communities. And that's one reason I'm so passionate about the Al McKee Leadership Institute.
0: And that is why you are on the planning team. So why don't you kind of explain maybe the purpose behind the Al McKee Leadership Institute?
1: Yeah, the purpose is the Ally was created to invest in local talent and to strengthen leadership capacity across Al McKee County. We believe that when we invest in local people, we strengthen local organizations. And when we strengthen local organizations, we strengthen our communities. So that's what Ally is all about, developing leaders, connecting communities.
0: So what benefits can maybe an organization gain by nominating someone for such a great program?
1: Participants gain practical leadership tools that they can use immediately, greater confidence in their leadership abilities, and meaningful connections with leaders across the county, and individualized coaching designed to support their growth. Organizations benefit from employees who are better prepared to lead, solve problems, and contribute to a positive workplace culture.
0: So what could attendees expect from kind of the framework and the learning model that will be used?
1: Sure. Yeah, that's a great question. So one thing that makes Ally, Al McKee Leadership Institute, unique is that we really started by listening. We met with employers, community leaders, and organizations across Al McKee County to understand what leadership skills would have the greatest impact. The program was built around what we heard. So as a result, participants will explore topics like succession mapping, peer-to-leader transitions, difficult conversations, and Iowa Kind, while learning from organizations including Village Creek Bible Camp, Al McKee Clayton Electric Co-op, Norplex Micarta, Veterans Memorial Hospital, and Waukon Feed Ranch.
0: Great partners, but let's talk a little bit about that individualized coaching because I love that piece.
1: Yes, it's my favorite part. It's what I'm very passionate about. Every participant receives one-on-one coaching throughout the program. So during each session, we'll have opportunities with me as their coach to talk through what they're seeing day to day, as well as building action steps for what they're going to do to carry on learning between sessions. And there will also be a guided book study using Emotional Intelligence 2.0. The goal is to help participants apply what they're learning in real time within their workplace, within their leadership role, and within the community.
0: Yes, Emotional Intelligence 2.0, a great read. So if listeners are kind of like, you know what, I might want to know a little bit more about Ally, what should they do?
1: I would say if you live or work in Al McKee County and you want to grow as a leader, or if you're an employer who's interested in investing in someone on your team, we'd love to connect with you. Ally is designed for current and emerging leaders, including those frontline employees, so supervisors, business owners, educators, healthcare professionals, nonprofit leaders, public servants, and individuals just preparing for greater responsibility within their communities and organizations. So information about applications and our program can be found on the Al McKee Economic Development website as well as the Facebook page.
0: Christy Turner from the Al McKee Leadership Institute team, thank you so much for joining me today.
1: Thank you, Val. And I'd also like to thank the Al McKee County Economic Development Board, the Iowa Rural Development Council, Iowa State University Extension and Outreach, and Mosaic, as well as our host sites and the many community partners who've helped bring this program to life. We're excited about the opportunity to help people grow, strengthen organizations, and continue building strong communities throughout Allen McKee County. I just thank you so much for the opportunity to share our story today.
0: There you go. Thank you, Christy. And everybody, thanks for joining us. And please tune in next week for the next segment of Wow Who Knew in Allen McKee.
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0: Kathy Matea on the ride home from KNEI Bluff Country 103.5. 25 after 5, temperature-wise, we are at 83, and some showers and thunderstorms likely tonight. We still are in that heat advisory till about 8 o'clock tonight, but some showers and thunderstorms could become severe. Overnight low 69, and then showers, thunderstorms tomorrow 88. Some could be severe as well, and possibly some heavy rain in there. If we do get some severe weather, the hazard is going to be some strong winds and hail. So keep it here all throughout your night and get weather updates. More music on the way for the ride home from KNEI.
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0: Baby Blues, that's Ashley Cook on KMEI, Bluff Country 103.5. This week's Bluff Country Cash Words. 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If you know this, Eitzen Lions Family Fun Fest. 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
5: A heat advisory continues until 8 p.m. tonight. Severe thunderstorms likely tonight, otherwise cloudy skies expected. Lows level off around 68. Southwesterly winds 8 to 15 miles per hour. Chance of severe storms tomorrow. Daytime highs approaching 86. Cloudy skies with a few peaks of sun. I'm meteorologist Kara Foster on Bluff Country 103.5 KNEI. Right now, it's 85 degrees.

0: 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Quiet now, but possibility of some showers, thunderstorms, some severe storms in the tri-states as well overnight. And looking here at the latest from the National Weather Service, basically they're saying the timing will be from now until 2 a.m. for numerous severe storms. So be weather alert and keep it here on 103.5 to what's going on if any watches or warnings or alerts come through tonight. Again, no watches as of yet. Just the heat advisory through 8 o'clock tonight, but that could all change.
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0: KNAI Bluff Country 103.5, 82 degrees on the ride home. The Sam Alex Show comes your way after a Fox News update here at 6. Here's Blake Shelton.
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1: Fox News, I'm Tom Graham. Record-breaking temperatures gripping several states ahead of the 4th of July holiday.
2: More than 65 million people across 20 states could see temperatures top 100 degrees this week. Forecasters are expecting Friday heat indices of 105 in Raleigh, North Carolina, 109 in Memphis, Tennessee, and 110 in Washington, D.C.
1: Fox's Tanya J. Powers. California drivers getting hit with an additional gas tax. Fox's William Longines in L.A.
3: Today's increase is only 2 cents, but that brings the state gas tax to 63 cents a gallon. When you add in other environmental fees and taxes, the state adds $1.20 to every gallon of gas sold.
1: AAA puts California's average for a gallon of regular gas at $5.41. That is the highest gas price average in the country. 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
18: Cloudy tonight with severe thunderstorms likely. Lows around 68, winds out of the southwest, 8 to 15 miles per hour. More clouds than sun. Tomorrow, chance of severe storms. Daytime highs approaching 86. Chance of severe thunderstorms. Tomorrow night, lows dip down to about 67, mainly cloudy skies. I'm meteorologist Kara Foster on Bluff Country 103.5 KNEI. Currently, it's 85 degrees.

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1: Shania has always been one of our favorite guests here on the Sam Alex Show. She's been opening for Harry Styles overseas. And some people are like comparing her to Madonna, saying like there's some backlash with like the dance moves or what she's wearing. But you know what? Shania, just be who you are. We love you no matter what. It's the Sam Alex program.
2: 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Free watermelon and root beer at 5, bingo in the Inwood Ballroom at 5:30, and live music from Psycho X on the Ludwig stage from 6 until 9, with more live music after the fireworks. 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And at 9:30, the sky lights up with Northeast Iowa's best fireworks display. 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Bring the whole family. 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On Friday, July 17th, the Allamakee County Fair turns up the country.
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4: It's America's birthday, and I can think of no better place to celebrate than at the Winnesheek Raceway, July 4th. 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
1: 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The Super Mario Galaxy movie sequel happening on Peacock. People so excited about this. Brie Larson, been doing lots of behind-the-scenes podcast episodes. Got to get her on this radio program. Not just released in America, but also the UK. People have been like criticizing the plot, but whatever. It's Mario. That's all that matters. It's good stuff. It's a Sam Alex shit.
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6: cloudy tonight with severe thunderstorms likely. Lows around 68, winds out of the southwest, 8 to 15 miles per hour. More clouds than sun. Tomorrow, chance of severe storms. Daytime highs approaching 86. Chance of severe thunderstorms. Tomorrow night, lows dip down to about 67, mainly cloudy skies. I'm meteorologist Kara Foster on Bluff Country 103.5 KNEI. Right now, it's 86 degrees.

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2: Fox News, I'm John Saucier. Democratic Socialist Milad Kiros defeating 15-term incumbent Representative Diana Degette in last night's Colorado Democratic primary, the latest in a wave of successes for progressive challengers during a dedication ceremony at the Theodore Roosevelt Presidential Library in Medora, North Dakota. President Trump framing their platforms as a radical threat to the nation.
3: Because it's like a cancer that spreads, and you better stop it fast. We will never let the United States become a communist country.
2: In her